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Shayla Torres here hanging out on this Aloha Wednesday. A big shout out to the schools that are graduating today, Campbell High School and Kalaheo. To kick off this 2 o'clock hour, here's Bob Marley.

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You're hanging out with Sheila Torres, and guys, it is coming up. 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

That's Wavy with Only You on Hawaii's number one reggae station. You're listening to Ala 98.5. It's Shayla Torres filling in for the homie Sage until 6 o'clock tonight. I got you covered. And hey, a big shout out to the class of 2026, all of the graduates. Tonight, Campbell High School graduating as well as Kalaheo. To kick off this 3 o'clock hour, here's a good throwback.

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And guys, we always have exciting things that are coming up. 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Shayla Torres here hanging out, giving you nothing but good vibes. 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

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The newest release from 808 and Top Shot, because it's called Midnight Lover. You're hanging out with Shayla Torres, filling in for the homie Sage until 6 o'clock tonight. I got you covered. It's got to be one of my favorites. Here's Amnesia 9. 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
2: Not Big Koa, but no worries. It's Sheila Torres, and I got you covered for this Aloha Wednesday. To kick it off, it goes to Rebel Soldiers, Back to My Roots.

Kabaka Pyramid taking that fourth spot in today's iHeartRadio Island 5 at 5. It's called Clarity. At number 3, here's Kanaka Faya and Brada Hood's Morning Sun.

98.5, Hawaii's number one reggae station. We got to give a shout out to the schools that are graduating today. Campbell High School and Kalaheo. And of course, another big congratulations to the class of 2026. It's Shayla Torres keeping it going with Ekolu.

the newest release from High Water called You on Hawaii's number one reggae station. You're listening to Ala 98.5. It's Shayla Torres on this Wednesday evening, midway through the work week. Guys, we're keeping it going with a good throwback. Here's Ho'onua.

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Top Shock is right there on Island 98.5, Hawaii's number one reggae station. It is your token Holly boy, DJ Milk, officially checking in. What is going on out there with you? Right now, I'm going to give you some heat. Alpha Blondie,

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Longa Savea right there. Take me away on Island 98.5, Hawaii's number one reggae station. What's going on? It's your token Hollywood tonight. It's DJ Milk. Right now, you know, I'm going to give you some of the green. Let's go.

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Morning Sun on Island 98.5, Hawaii's number one reggae station. It is your token Holly Boy, DJ Milk, here with some Fiji and some Spawn Breezy.

Yes, some of that wavy right there with Time on 98.5 Hawaii's number one reggae station. What is going on out there? It is your token alley boy, DJ Milk, here with some heat. Yes, Cherry Bomb.

Yes, Maxi Priest right there. Wild World on Island 98.5, Hawaii's number one reggae station. It's your token Holly Boy, DJ Milk. Hey, guess what? I got you some Victor J. Seffa and Josh Whoa.

was 808 Midnight Lover on Island 98.5, Hawaii's number one reggae station. It's your token Ollie Boy, DJ Milk. And guess what? Right now, you know I got some Oli Fiji right here for you. Shoot down.

Wavy, only you on Island 98.5, Hawaii's number one reggae station. It's your token holly boy, DJ Melk. What's going on out there with you? You know I got you some heat, some Bob Marley and the Wailers. That with that one drop.

95, Hawaii's number one reggae station. Yes, what's going on out there? It is your token Holly Boy, DJ Milk. You make me want to right here. Moly.

Wavy with Time on Island 98.5, Hawaii's number one reggae station. It is your token Holly Boy, DJ Milk. Right now, gonna give you some Rebel Soldiers.

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Some of the vitals right there on Island 98.5, Hawaii's number one reggae station. What is going on with you? It is your token howly boy, DJ Milk, on your beautiful, you know, Wednesday night. What's going on out there? You know, I got some J Boog. Let's do it again.

Yes, some of that wavy right there with Only You on Island 98.5, Hawaii's number one reggae station. It is your token Holly Boy, DJ Milk, gonna give some high

Some high water right there with you on Island 98.5, Hawaii's number one reggae station. It's your token Holly Boy, DJ Milk. Hey, what's going on out there with you? Right now, I got you some Josh Tatofi.

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It's your token Holly Boy, DJ Milk. Letting you know that is officially wrapping it up for me. I am walking out the door, about to go home, about to go catch up on some sleep, or maybe go find something to eat. But hey, like always, peace, be safe. Catch you next time, and appreciate y'all for listening. I am out. Peace.

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4: Sometimes everybody needs a little part of you. Yeah, yeah. It is Thoughts of Portugy.
5: With a key, we unlock the door to imagination. Beyond it is another dimension. As you step through the threshold, you realize that you're so Portuguese that you think an iPad is a feminine hygiene product.
4: Yeah. Yes. It could be.
5: Yeah.
6: Yeah.
4: Thoughts of Portuguy.
6: So I was sitting here thinking about what I have in common, with things.
4: Okay.
6: And so it came up to the idea of my bank account. What does my bank account have in common with, you know, possibly my sleep schedule?
4: Right.
6: They're both overdrafted.
4: Okay. overdrafted.
6: Yes, and overslept.
4: Thoughts of Portuguy.
6: Why did the local uncle fail yoga?
4: Why did the local uncle fail yoga?
6: He couldn't find one slip of pose. I don't get that. Am I Portuguese?
4: Yes, that's your thoughts. We're in your brain right now.
6: I know.
4: Things that make you go,
0: Thoughts of Portuguese.
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3: 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Morning, Greg.
4: That's right, bro. How's it?
3: What's happening? Shay Shay's over there just talking to me about different brands of electrolytes.
5: Yes.
3: Like, oh my God, dude, this cotton candy is like so fire, dude. It's like...
5: Oh, Greg missed that. Greg was getting snacks.
4: I was.
3: For real, man. She's like, oh my God, dude. Like, I like love this electrolyte. It like tastes like cotton candy.
5: Because some of them
3: dude.
5: Taste like it's straight like, Okole, okay? It tastes like straight Okole.
4: Yeah. Well, straight Okole only goes one way out.
5: Yeah. And trust me, I know what that tastes like. Unfortunately, I know what that tastes like.
3: At least somebody.
4: Yes. Leather Cheerios.
5: Hey, gotta just clean that stuff up.
3: Somebody knows it has a comparison.
5: Yes, but you know, this one, between the blow pop, which tastes like, you know, a pop, you know, like one of those popsicles you get from the Monopoly, right. Don't get your head out of the gutter. We're not having a sausage fest, but this one's cotton candy, and it just, I love it. I'm a candy girly. If you've heard me on the show, you probably hear me go.
3: She's
5: that's me eating candy.
3: Nomming on candy.
5: Koa brought me candy or like snacks, so I didn't have to leave the studio.
4: She is a snack forager.
3: How kid you, Greg?
5: Well,
3: you
5: I be looking.
4: You are like a squirrel.
5: I am.
4: Yeah. Like you'll find food anywhere.
5: Dude, you know, even when I go to hotels, I take home all the free stuff. Like I got so much tea. Inside my house and all the snacks that they give for free.
3: We've talked about that on the show before. And, bro, that car going snowball. The things man. People steal
5: no,
3: from
5: for
3: hotels.
5: Real. You know, I love going to, because like, you know, I just hit status, you know, not to show off or anything. Go but ahead. I just hit status to the airhead. Not the airhead, the airline. And I got the lowest status. Airline. So, you know, I'm not in the nice lounge. Right, but I'm not Pulani yet. But inside they have like a couple like snacks. And it's usually the airport. Plain snacks, dude. I grab a handful when I can see those Biscoff cookies. I'm taking handfuls.
4: I do not care.
5: You know how much those things cost at the store?
3: Oh yeah, yeah. Like, wow, why we always got to refill the trays
5: great.
3: After this?
5: You earned that level. You might as well take the stuff.
3: Oh man, so. You know, you just reminded me, like, you know, when you was talking about the, oh my God, dude, it's cotton candy. It's
5: okay, so candy. We're naming this character, my Stoney character, Stoney Mahoney.
4: Stoney Mahoney.
5: It's my surfer dude voice.
3: You remind me of that guy on social media called Malibu. I don't know, he's like some fitness dude.
5: Yes, let's talk about him. What's his actual name? Is it actual Malibu?
3: I don't know.
5: It was kind of like charades, you know, he was describing this guy and he's doing the faces and I'm like, oh, I know exactly who you're talking about. He's doing the voice, so do the voice for them.
3: Because every time this guy talks, he's like, hey, what's up, dudes? It's you got Malibu, man. And his top lip never moves. The thing, like, instantly.
5: Oh, it's called Malibu Fitmax.
4: Okay. Oh, so he's like former prosecutor Keith Kaneshiro. I never trust a guy whose top lip doesn't move.
3: It stays stuck.
5: No, it definitely reminds me of, like, and the girls will understand, like, a freshly pair of injected lips.
3: Okay, yeah.
5: Where you can't, like, really move because it's so tight. Yeah. But it's not to tease him. Like,
6: and Koa, do you sound like my mouth?
5: Yes, but Koa actually found out what happened. What happened to him?
3: Yo, so, okay, I felt bad because I was, like, sending this guy's videos to group chats going, bro, I don't know why. I feel like this guy get mean case of cotton mouth because his mouth never closes. It's like always open when he talks. And then I seen another video that was like, oh, he used to be in the army. And something happened.
5: So he had to get his face rebuilt.
3: And after that, I was like, oh, bro, I feel bad, bro. You know what I mean?
5: No, and then it's just like, you know what? I like his positive attitude. It kind of switches it. You start hyping him. But he's this buff guy. And it's like one of those where it's like, you know, you don't realize you're hating until you're hating, and it's like, you know what? Like, why are we
4: well,
5: hating?
4: Well, no, you realize you're hating.
5: Oh, from okay, you're one of those. I have second, yes, like, I don't realize I'm hating until after it comes out of my mouth, and I'm like, oh, was that mean?
3: Dude, I was like, man, but now, it's like, bro, now I just support his videos, so I go watch
5: for
3: instead
5: you. Of sending them, he likes and comments.
4: You linked in bio.
5: No, hey, he does have a link in bio.
3: Yeah, man. Nice.
5: I don't know what's in it, but...
3: Yeah.
5: You know, despite all that stuff happening, I mean, he was a pretty handsome man before everything happened. I'll look for a picture, but I did my digging because when I found him, I was like, what's wrong with this? And then I read that I'm a comic reader.
3: Yeah.
5: So I found out soon, like, oh, shoot, I can't be hating. Like, I can't be joking around. I don't hate, I joke.
3: Yeah, no, after it turned to us like, oh, right on, bro. This guy's solid, man. You know, still get good spirits about him. Yeah, right on.
5: Oh, his link in bio, it's just all his discount codes, all his affiliates and stuff. So.
3: You actually know it, yeah.
5: Yeah, nothing too wild, you know.
3: Yeah. But yeah, I was just
4: watching. Oh,
5: he
4: man.
5: Didn't sell his soul like me.
3: Hey, what's up, Dad?
4: Like, yeah. Wow. Bro, I remember when I had my first beer.
5: Okay, I'll send this video to Greg so he can see it.
4: So
5: I can
4: see.
5: Yeah, I'll send it to our Wake Up Crew chat.
4: Okay, cool. So I can be in on it too.
5: Yes, because I know Greg is feeling left out.
4: Yeah,
5: I know exactly. Like, I don't have to look at Kobo and I can see him talking.
4: He's laughing. Yeah. And I'm going, okay.
3: Yeah, this
4: some guy with no upper lip going, hey, you want to make a smoothie?
3: He'll shoot it over to you.
5: No, he'll be, yeah. It's in your inbox right now. I just sent it.
4: Oh, nice. Okay, yeah. Okay, cool.
3: Yeah,
4: cool,
3: it's
4: cool,
3: a little bit more like, hey, what's up, Dan?
5: But he's always so positive. Yeah, like, he's like, man. This is the difference between, like, fatty foods and non-fatty foods.
3: Yeah, shocker, dudes.
5: Non-dairy is the way it's it.
7: I just wanted to thank you guys for the laughs, man. You guys give me the morning. You guys are awesome.
0: 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Texting.
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0: 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One of us little running behind this morning. 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
0: 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We got Anu here. 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
1: Hall. That's what I heard. I think that's why, Sister Girl is a little bit tardy because she got to put on her face.
0: Oh, yeah, of course.
1: All that stuff, eh?
0: Yeah, I don't think she's that good at multitasking from just observations in the studio, you know? So,
1: okay.
0: So she's not one that could, like, you know, put on makeup and do a show at the same time, right?
1: Yeah, and lick her kids.
0: Yeah. And kind of like how, you know, not everybody or auntie can dance hula while driving down the road and steering with her knee. You know?
1: True. True.
0: So, yeah, the live broadcast coming up today at 12 noon. I will be hosting that bad boy. We're going to have lunch provided by Domino's. I heard there's some new secrets as far as music goes with Anu that she will be disclosing on the show. So you never know, man. Magic moments always happen in the Hawaiian Financial Music Hall. Me and Greg, we just like to go there to do that one part which is like, ooh, te, ooh, te, te.
1: Ooh, te, te. Ooh, te, te.
0: And then we just do our own rap.
1: Yeah. They call that the...

0: and all of that stuff. That's why she's a little tardy this morning. And Greg, she comes running in looking exactly like she did yesterday, which I love.
1: But I brought the makeup.
0: Yes. So yeah. We will see her multitask this morning on air.
1: Yes.
2: It's a blank canvas.
1: It's a blank canvas. And by the time it's, you know, Greg can barely see me. So by the time it's done, he's going to be a whole different person.
0: You know, and you do it behind this massive computer screen. Yeah. So I rarely see you,
1: It's
0: too.
1: Like Princess Diaries. You take this and you take this and you turn into a princess.
0: Love that. Diamond in the rough. So I'm going to get to see a transformation at some point this morning of Shay making herself look all good for the On Air show. Late on today, man. Are you always, have you been a good multitasker? Because I'm finding out so much about you.
1: I have ADHD, so I multitask, yes. Am I good at it? Not sure.
0: Yeah, so 2 minutes at a time then, huh?
1: Yeah, I got to do little spurts, you know?
0: Yeah.
1: Yeah.
0: Mm-hmm. Dude, I guarantee I get that too, man. Because, you know, it's like I'll go and I'll start a project. Like, let's just say something as simple as like washing dishes, right?
2: Right, then, right.
0: I'll do about 20 pieces of dishes and be like, oh, I'll come back to this.
1: Oh, 20 is a lot. Yeah. You got through a lot.
0: Yeah.
1: Mine is like a few.
0: Spoons, huh? But it's like, you know, and then it's like all of a sudden I'm outside, I don't know, mowing the lawn.
1: Oh, no.
0: And then you leave
1: honestly, cleaning my apartment, like I have to hire my sister. Mm. I mean, I'm trying to give her jobs to do. But yeah, I can't clean my apartment by myself because I'll start on one thing and I'm like, oh, this one cabinet is, you know, too big, like it's too crowded. But then I got to clean the stove. So let me clean the stove first. And then I'm like, oh, wait, but there's this teapot on the stove. Oh, wait, I haven't drank tea in a long time. Yeah. I should warm up some tea. And then next, you know, I'm in the bathroom because I have to go pee. Uh-huh. And then I'm, like, scrubbing down, like, all the light fixtures. And, dude, it takes me forever to get stuff done.
0: That's,
2: you know, if you started to walk around your apartment and put post-it notes on every plate, door.
1: Then next, you know what? I'm in my planner because I forgot that I'm going to be putting post-it notes everywhere.
2: Well, you would be coming off a 3-day crack high if you were doing that. You know what I mean?
0: It's like, I'm sure a lot of people get this now. It's like going to go check your email on your phone.
1: Oh, I can't do work on my phone unless it's on Do Not Disturb.
0: But then you open the phone and the first thing you click on is Instagram.
1: Yeah.
0: And then next thing you know, you click on something in there and then you're on TikTok and then it's
1: don't even get me started.
0: Later, you're like, what did I go on here to look for again?
2: Going down a rabbit hole.
1: Yeah.
0: Man. And they wonder why. They're like, hey, Cole, did you see my email?
1: That's me with my text messages. There's like 1,000 of them unread. Yeah. And then one day I hit unread by accident. Yeah. Guess what? I don't know who to respond to now.
0: Well, good. You just cleaned the slate for you.
1: I did.
0: I should do the same thing. Well, yeah, get that all the time. Hey, buddy, did you get my email? I'm sure. Did you send one?
1: Yeah. I never got it. Oh, you know what? It was in the spam. Whoopsie.
0: And how about my text or my 5 missed calls?
1: Honestly, that was me texting Koa this morning. Hey, I'm going to be a little late. No response. I actually texted him twice.
0: What you should do is go across all my social media and look for the green bubble. If you see me on it, message me on that one because that's where I'm at the moment.
3: They wake me up.
4: It's the Wake Up Crew on
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1: The Wake Up Crew is super hilarious. I listen to them every day, bro.
2: And Hollywood.
3: Shake it.
2: Fill up, girl. What you get?
4: So we got some local stuff actually happening.
2: Okay.
4: Yeah.
2: Right.
4: So there was a man on the Big Island who was recently, there's a manhunt for him because
5: there is.
4: Yes.
5: Big one.
4: So he killed two people, confirmed, and he's threatening to kill many others. But there's actually a video that was released of him a few months ago where he was on a boat.
5: Uh-huh.
4: And he was, I don't know what was wrong with the boat, but he was grabbing a pong.
5: It doesn't look like anything was wrong with the boat. It looked like they just pulled up close to the shore.
4: Yeah,
5: so
4: and
5: that
4: he just grabbed his paraphernalia and hopped off and swam with it above. Is it a pong?
5: It was a, yeah. It was a
4: pong?
5: Yeah, it was a bong, bro. It was
4: okay,
5: a big
4: I don't know if I can
5: bong.
4: Say that. Yeah. I can't say
6: you
4: bits.
6: Can say bong.
5: Yeah.
6: Okay. You can say bong.
5: Those other words, though. No.
4: I was thinking about those words today.
5: Yeah, if I had one bong in his hand, looking like a big sack of weed or something, jumping off the back of the boat and swimming in
4: right.
5: to go drop off the paraphernalia.
4: Yeah, so, I mean, it went from something like someone was just like laughing about, like a funny video, to it turning into like something way more darker. Which is what, you know, he's being hunted for now.
5: Right, right. So apparently there was something that ensued at this place he was staying at, some farm. This is, I'm not reading. This is off
4: the
5: dome.
4: No, yeah, you're good. Go for it, yeah.
5: Right? And so apparently he was acting really strange, and the person who owns his farm that he's staying on was like, yo, this guy's like tripping out, right?
6: This guy's nuts,
5: He was saying stuff like, Bob's dead, over and over again. Apparently, then he either beat some of their family dog or something like that. So they started giving him lickings.
4: Is he possibly related to a man whose initials are BJ?
5: No, definitely not at all, bro. This guy's
6: he was what do you call it, though? He was deemed sane. So
4: really,
6: there's that. Yeah.
5: So you know,
6: BJ was.
4: Oh, okay.
5: Oh. Then they find the guy Bob's body in like a water catchment the next day.
4: Oh.
5: Then the following day, they found a body that was down the road, a Papaya Road or whatever. So, and then apparently they found another body in Kalapana, which is where he is believed to be, somewhere around the areas where they're looking.
6: Right.
5: So,
6: right.
5: Yeah. If any.
6: Hope they get them, bro.
4: Honestly, Big Island is a very big island to be hiding.
5: Oh, Big Island's nuts, man. People disappear up there. Many years being there, I get property right there in Puna, too.
4: Yeah.
5: So it's like, you know, it's where my mom lived and all of that. It is really easy to just disappear up there, too, with all lava tubes that they get.
4: Oh, 100%. Like, even just people getting lost hiking.
5: Yeah, exactly. And the lava tubes, like, not all of them are really small.
4: Dude, no, I swear,
5: really,
4: like,
5: really
6: some of them
5: big
6: are huge
5: ones, too. So.
4: I don't think people realize the mana that's on that island.
5: Yeah.
4: Like, it's very strong and creepy at night. Like, you
5: breathes,
4: wonder where the
5: breathes.
4: Stereotypes come from and all those, like, legends of, like, nighttime stuff of what we're not supposed to
5: night
4: do. Oh, go to the Big Island and try to do all that stuff. Try clip your nails at night.
5: Right.
4: Try whistle.
5: Yeah.
4: It's a whole nother place to, yeah.
5: So I just tell everybody, man, out of all the islands, Big Island's still on pulse. You know? It's
6: you
5: can feel it up there.
6: For real pulse.
5: Yeah, for real
4: so
5: pulse.
4: So, I mean, hopefully he is found, but I think at the end of the day, karma will handle him.
5: Yeah.
4: At the very minimum.
5: I mean, they're looking, you know? So there's only,
4: I mean, honestly, like, to say like how vast we're talking, his body, like, you know, it's being found.
5: Yeah.
4: So he's not really a good hider.
5: Well, I mean, the guy was on the move to
4: unless
5: wherever
4: he wants
5: to
4: be found,
5: but,
4: you
5: mean,
4: know.
5: Kalapana is kind of like on the edge of the island too, so it's like not that much trees over there and bushes to hide in.
6: Right.
5: So if that's where he's at, somebody gonna spot him.
4: Soon. Yeah, and in the world where everyone has cameras now, I'm hoping he's spotted somewhere. But yeah,
5: well, no more good reception up there, especially in the Kalapana. So,
4: yeah, and then hopping over to another island, you know, there was a situation that happened on Maui with the seal a few weeks ago.
5: Right, right. What is that guy's name? I don't even know. Do we even care
4: what
5: his name
4: Let's
5: is?
4: Let's just say his name. It's Igor.
5: Okay,
6: Igor. Yeah,
4: Igor.
6: Yeah. Igor Stravinsky
5: Right, right.
4: We're gonna say his name because, you know, he wants to be known.
5: Yeah.
4: So Igor, 38 years old, yesterday appeared in federal court on Oahu, is claiming that he is not guilty. So he's pleading not guilty on the first two demeanor charges.
5: He was, he's claiming that he is protecting the turtle, that's why,
4: Brada, the turtle get one shell. You know, it's not trying to pick one over the other, but like regardless, like this is nature. Nature is metal.
5: Yeah,
6: you know. I've been following that story and his, you know, the guy that is representing him or the guy that spoke about the whole turtle thing.
3: Right, right, right.
6: Is kind of infamous.
4: See, I was wondering about the attorney and why someone from Hawaii would pick up that case.
5: Well, I mean, you know, they like they want to test themselves out, I guess, you know. And if the guy's paying, you know, honestly, take your money,
6: I mean, if I'm being honest, I think if I was a mainland guy and I wanted to be defended by somebody who, like, could grandstand and maybe even get a jury, if it is a jury trial, to get a jury to believe that that's what he was doing, I think I would choose Miles.
5: Yeah.
6: I mean, I don't know.
5: Right, right.
6: Not my favorite guy.
4: Yeah. But yeah, after he was released on...
5: Some of the best lawyers are the slimiest ones, too.
6: Yeah, that's true.
4: He was released on $25,000 bail, but it was unbonded, so...
5: Hey, he probably paid, what, half or something with that?
4: I mean, he can afford it, right?
5: Right, right, right. Big money to
4: His words, guys.
6: Wait, it was unbonded?
4: Yes, it was unbonded from what I read.
6: I think that means he paid, he paid up front.
4: Gotcha. Yeah. Because I know, like, we talked about that one female who was arrested last week for trying to kill her husband, and she... I think it was paying 10% of what the actual thing was because, you know, something with the bonds and someone stepping in and all that stuff. But yeah, I'm guessing, what Greg said, like, he probably paid for it himself. But he is banned from all the beaches in Hawaii, which is nice, but I hope someone's watching him. Last thing we need is someone to retaliate and, you know, next you know it.
5: Right.
6: Again. Yeah, retaliate again.
4: Again, yes. And next you know, it's an episode of South Park.
5: Help him through his fence again. You know?
4: Right. Yeah, but
5: we get the gate for you, bud.
4: No, he tripped, honestly.
5: Right.
4: But, I mean, so when he got arrested in Washington State, which is where he's residing, he actually got his passport taken away, which is nice. And so hopefully his citizenship is looked at. And then I remember a ton of people, because social media is so crazy.
5: Is he not from... No. He's from Canada or something?
4: I think he's from Russia or Ukraine.
5: No, it's really?
4: Yeah, no, 100%. Yeah.
5: Okay.
4: Yeah. And so I'm pretty sure that's what his last... I think I read that. I might be wrong, but, you know, he did a lot of wrong actions too.
5: Yeah.
4: But yeah, so when social media is such a powerful thing, people started leaking his business name.
5: Yeah.
4: And his business actually had to get taken down because he had so many bad reviews.
5: Right.
4: And they tanked him.
5: That's what social media
4: does. But that's what happened.
5: Does,
4: like, someone's going to get their justice somewhere. Right. Like, I've seen it happen to so many people who are, like, mean to other people on social media and they find out their personal business and they're like, we got you.
5: Yeah, they get in, man. You got to watch what you like, too. But yeah. Okay.
4: No, you definitely, 100%.
5: So good, man. The guy's going to court. He's, you know, getting held accountable for this situation.
4: Yeah, so I think he's back in court first week of June. Yeah, no touch up. Just the sharks.
5: Yeah.
4: Only their private parts. And then, so graduation season, you know, in Hawaii we go big.
5: We love
4: our big lays. You know, we talked about this. Melk was in the other day showing me and Koa, like, people making fishes out of dollar bills, like a big fish, and holding it up like they just caught it.
5: I've seen a hat. I've seen a couple of
4: capes. We've seen some crazy stuff. But let me tell you, in China,
5: What are they doing?
4: They do something a little different with their graduation. What's that, our Chinese accent?
5: What are they doing?
4: What the do? Oh, yeah, I can't do a Chinese accent.
7: How come they made like that? Why they made like that?
4: Why like that? I think that might be Vietnamese. So they're actually photoshopping all their pictures. Okay. So, like, they'll have, like, a picture of them standing outside the school, and the school will be on fire. Someone else had their head on a dinner plate. They're just being so creative. So, because, like, they don't do, like, the big extravagant stuff that we here. So, I guess their thing is to just make crazy pictures and make it seem like they're dead. Like, there was someone who, like, it was a picture of them falling down the stairs, and then there was a very, like... dull picture of them,
5: like,
4: standing,
5: like a ghost that was leaving their body.
4: Standing over themselves.
5: I've seen some wild stuff on there.
4: So that's what they're doing. That's their trend in China, which, I mean, they're innovative. I love
5: it. You know, when it costs $20,000 to get a license to even own a car or something
6: that's true.
5: In China, I could imagine you'd be a little less extravagant at your kids' graduation.
4: You might
5: party.
4: As well just use the technology of what's at your fingertips. Because they do have awesome technology. Let me tell you, there's a lot of technology that's available in China that's banned in America.
5: Yeah, everything we pretty much use here, too, is you go flip that thing tag over, bro. But it come from China.
4: No, 100%.
5: It's like, and they got some technology. They might as well use it, huh?
4: Yes. Yeah. And then we got birthdays today.
2: Oh, yeah, girl. Yay. We're celebrating birthdays.
4: So there's a lot of TikTok stars that none of us know, but there is a wrestler that you guys might know. His name is Seth Rollins.
2: Brother Seth. Greg is the... Brother Seth. I know Brother Seth. Greg's the wrestler in here, man. He's you know of him?
6: Actually, I did. Bro, that guy's a tough dude. In real life, tough dude. I mean, those guys are probably the best trained athletes that you will ever meet in your life. You know what I mean? I mean, they slamming each other and...
4: Like, I don't know how they can just take it.
2: That's why Greg's saying that, because he's like, yeah, because I used to wrestle at a side before.
6: No, bro. I'm a tomato, bro.
4: So is wrestling the ones where you roll around on the ground or you're hitting each other? No.
6: Both.
2: Yeah, we just signed up just to do the pelvic thrust. That was
4: You know, that's great for mobility, 100%.
2: That's what I heard.
4: And then there's a guy, he was big in, like, if you're a millennial like me, he was huge in your childhood. He passed away in 2019, but it's his birthday today too. Cameron Boyce, he would have been 27. Mm-hmm. He was on the Charlie Show. Like, he's this young boy, short boy. He was actually Adam Sandler's son in one of his movies too. But yeah, he passed away. But yeah, it's his birthday. But yeah, a bunch of YouTube stars today. Happy birthday if it's your birthday. Happy birthday.
2: If it's your birthday, happy birthday.
6: Happy birthday.
2: You.

0: like the groove is mean, solid.
1: It's the Wake Up Crew on Island 98.5.
2: We were just sitting here off air enjoying some ASMR. Is
3: we
2: that
3: were
2: what you
3: having
2: call it?
3: ASMR just now. Yeah.
2: Yeah, yeah.
3: We were the audience, though.
2: Greg, you ever wonder why I was so quiet in the studio?
3: We were giving you your moment.
2: Brother, what you sitting numbing on over there?
4: Bruh.
2: What you sitting numbing on? Bro, over here is
4: one ton chips.
2: Oh, that's not
3: say, it sounds real crunchy. That sounds good.
2: Is anybody out there, you guys into that ASMR? If you don't know what it is, Shay, can you tell them, please?
4: Here's one.
3: Yeah. ASMR is when you talk, like, really soft.
2: That's and you go... And you just eat stuff?
3: Yes.
2: Yeah. Cause
3: we might blow some bubbles. Go blue, blue, blue, blue. It's like whispering.
2: Like, I saw one of them with his wahine was eating like a piece of crispy chicken. Like the chicken
4: really?
2: Skin.
3: Ooh, that must have been so. You put some headphones on, and that's like, I don't know.
2: I heard it's like a thing, though. Like, people it will does. Like, it go gives to you, sleep like, the listening to ASMR.
3: Oh, I don't know about that.
2: No.
3: That might relax me, but I need my rain sound.
2: A bag of chips crinkling.
3: No, that's going to wake me up. That will wake me up.
2: Somebody had, like, an entire, like, seafood dish.
4: You know, wow.
2: Like prawns. They was doing all of that, but you can hear them just say...
3: And then they're, like, doing it on the mic with the plastic on the mic. Yeah. Because, yeah.
4: Right.
2: Mm. One of the best is I saw eating one mango. Wow, there's
3: like a little.
2: Like I said, I have no idea what this stuff is, man.
3: Yeah, they do the little.
2: Never heard of it before. We just listening here. Greg ran off here. He's just, man, just macking this thing.
3: Wow,
2: like, yo, that sound good. Listen to that.
3: Yeah, we gave him a moment of silence.
4: Yeah.
2: Mm.
4: I'm working on my filling my stomach because, you know, I tuning up for the pizza for the Anuhea show today in the hall.
3: Yeah,
4: right?
3: No, you got to prepare.
2: Shout out Brother Mike and the gang for finding that Domino's pizza today in our Hawaiian Financial Music Hall with Anuhea, man. Going to be good fun. No, Greg, you cannot wait to check them out too, huh?
4: Bro, I'm going to be dressed as on Ficus hiding in the back.
2: Okay, nice. Nice.
3: There we go. We love that. We go from ASMR to costumes. I'm here for it.
2: Yes.
0: From the best DJs. All right.
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0: You know, it's not often you get to peer inside the mind of a Portuguese, but good thing every day we have in studio Portuguese for you guys. Because sometimes everybody needs a little Portuguese. That's right. Thoughts of Portuguese.
1: With a key, we unlock the door to imagination. Beyond it is another dimension. As you step through the threshold, you realize that you're so Portuguese that you think that Diamond Head is a high-priced service offered at a massage parlor.
0: Allegedly, somebody has seen that on the menu.
2: You know something? I like Coco Head. Yeah. Good morning, Coco.
0: Thoughts of Portuguese.
3: So one day I was trying to, you know, look for the TV remote, and I saw this guy turned over to the side. I was like, oh, what is he doing with the remote? And I'm like, hey, what are you doing? How come you're putting the deodorant on there? He's like, oh, I'm just trying to control the odor.
0: Okay. You know, the thoughts of That's Portuguese, man. Thoughts of Portuguese. Portuguese.
3: So, I saw this guy on TV. He was walking in the desert, and he had one singular item. You know, we always think about those things. If I was stuck in a desert, what would I bring?
0: Right.
3: This guy brought a car door. And when asked why he brought it, he said, oh, just in case it gets hot, I can roll the window down.
0: Yeah. That's a Portuguese thinker right there.
1: Right ass. Port your action, bro.
0: Thoughts of Portuguese.
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1: Island 98.5. It's the Wake Up Crew. Good morning, everybody. Big Core, Greg Hammer, Shay Shay has one eye on at the moment.
2: I finished one eyeliner, guys, and I have the outline of the other one. Awesome. But we're baking right now.
1: You know, because we are wondering if she was good at multitasking earlier, right? And we're like, okay, she's either going to show up, because we have a live broadcast today, so there's going to be people here. You know, it's one good thing about radio is you can show up wearing anything pretty much because...
3: I don't kid you.
1: You know, it's like...
2: You know, I came with clothes underneath this and I'm like looking at Cole and I'm like, shoot, I should go to Ross and get something nice.
1: No, you good, girl. You good.
2: I'm wearing a tank top under.
1: Okay, so... You know... That's all right. Because you know what? I'm wearing a tank top under this too. So we can just go in there as the tank top team.
2: There we go.
3: Me too. I'm wearing a tank top underneath my tank top.
2: But are we wearing white or black?
1: I got the
2: white one on today. Okay, we'll be the yin yang.
1: Look at us, cuz. Look at us. Yeah, so he's wondering if Shay was good at multitasking and if she was just going to show up all made up or make herself up while on air. And she seems to be making herself up on air.
2: Yeah, so if I look a little clowny today, just know I was using my phone camera.
1: Right. You got one eye, dude.
2: I got one eye.
1: You're putting the blush on right now.
2: Well, I brushed off the bake, so I don't have a white face anymore.
1: Gotcha.
2: And then I just got to re-add the blush.
1: Right, because the white face, is that racist? Is that, no?
2: I mean...
1: It's the other one?
2: I don't know. Technically, everyone's called me white my whole life.
1: Right. Yeah, but
2: I think it was racist calling me white.
1: But you know what? Your ancestry DNA came in. Gay girl.
2: I know. And you know what? All the people calling me white, I'm more Hawaiian than you, okay? No act.
1: Yeah, she get the DNA for prove them.
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0: Oh.
1: Hey, Big Core. Comma.
2: How's it?
1: I recently started hanging out with this girl from work that I like, and how do I know if I'm in the friend zone?
2: Cause, oh my God.
1: Yeah. So, the friend zone. Was there a friend zone when you were growing up, Greg?
2: No. There was no such thing. It was like, you know, there was some courtship you would pursue, and then if she never liked, she would just say, you know what, can we just be friends? And you'd go, yeah, shoot, and then you'd never speak again.
0: Yeah.
1: Because
2: no such thing as you're just hanging out.
1: Yeah.
2: You know, we didn't have, like, because to me, friend zone means like you're some emotional tampon that a lady only needs,
1: right.
2: That a lady only needs like 4 days a month. You know what I mean?
1: Uh-huh.
2: So, yeah, so we didn't have that. It was just like, if you friends with somebody, you did friend things.
1: Right.
2: Like, you know, if you had a friend that was a girl, you just kind of like hung out if there was a party or a school dance or whatever. But other than that, you didn't really hang out. And if you did, it was just come over to the house, watch TV,
1: eat
2: pizza with all the gang, you know, whatever.
1: And I guess you could say, you know, if that was some type of courtship, it would be years in the making. You'd be kind of friends for a really, because I've known some like that, right? It's like they're friends just for a really long time. They watch each other date other people.
2: We met in sixth grade. You
0: honestly,
2: know? Yeah,
0: I think those are the best kind of relationships, though. The slow and steady.
1: Yeah, they went and caused trouble together. You know,
0: they remember Missy Shida's class.
1: Yeah, they know to your core, right?
0: You know, and I feel like dating nowadays, because I feel like, you know, we're dating in different generations. And like, I'm still I'm not active in the dating world, but you know, like, I've seen it, and it's just like nowadays with how everything is,
1: right?
0: There's a lot of people who are, can I say the S-E-X word?
2: You can say sex.
0: They're like sex centered, you know? So it's just like a lot of times, like, they're going for that. So a lot of women, you know, we're getting to a point where we're like, I don't want to be used for my body. You know, it's just like how men don't want to be used
2: too.
0: For free food, you know?
2: You know, let me tell you something, Shay. And I mean this with love. This is just a story. When I was younger than you guys, what was always, Greg, make a muscle. Greg, make a muscle. You know what I mean? So I know what it's like to be an object.
1: Right. Yes, you do, Greg. An object of desire.
0: Is that why you go to the gym so early?
1: We guys like compliments too. We appreciate compliments.
0: No, and I do think a lot of men are like, they're not complimented enough. So when a girl does compliment them, it's taken the wrong way. They're like, oh, she likes me.
1: Right off the bat.
0: And that's why, like, for me, like, I love complimenting people. I think everyone deserves a compliment.
1: Right.
0: But what I've learned is that some people are so starved of it that they start chasing you. And it's like, bro, I just said you had nice shoes. I don't know who you are.
2: You can't say stuff like that.
0: Yeah.
2: You can't even tell somebody, hey, good morning. Because a guy or a girl might take it
0: the wrong way.
2: Right, he like get with me. Or she like get with me. You know? Come on, man.
0: No, 100%. And, you know, I've dealt with it a lot. And it's just like, I get to a point now where it's just like, no, you get a girlfriend because I really hope you do. Don't talk to me. Like, I just want to be friends. But, you know, they take it the wrong way. So, like, my favorite people to compliment are seniors.
1: Right.
0: You know, like, I was at Long's the other day, and this guy had this awesome wedding ring. It was black and white. And I was like, dude, that's such a cool ring. I love it. He starts crying. He's like, my wife died 5 years ago. No one's complimented my ring.
1: Wow.
0: So, you know, some people do deserve compliments. But in the dating world, it's like, you know, I love when men are in the friend zone and then they get their way out of it. Because sometimes you need to understand a person and be like, do I want to spend the rest of my life with them? And I feel like a lot of times women are having children later because they don't want to do it with the wrong person.
1: Understandable. You know, so you're right.
0: I feel like the friend zone can be a good place, but also it can be a bad place if you're not improving yourself to show, like, I want to get out. Because a lot of times you are that person. If you don't develop yourself into someone better to be like, a girl can be like, oh, I can make a future with you, then you're just going to be that fun friend.
1: Gotcha. Okay. Let's go to the phone lines. Island 98.5, good morning. You're on the air with the Wake Up Crew. No swear. Who this is?
3: What's up, guys? This is Jerry.
0: Hey, Jerry.
3: I gotta give that guy some info, you know, on email you guys.
1: Yeah,
3: if you're listening, if you're thinking you're in a friend zone and you're asking, you're already in them.
1: Already in them, man. Yeah, if you gotta ask if you're in a friend zone, that's because you is in the friend zone.
2: You in them already.
3: You is in the friend zone. And hey, Greg, no, Greg, I heard some stories back in the day. You was the man. What muscle you was making hard, bro? No, I got bad, man.
1: He's like, hey, you like it? Well, you know why they call me tripod, huh?
3: Ah, I heard stories on. I heard back in the day, bro. You was all beast mode, huh? Yeah, that Wahini's chasing you down, huh, bro?
0: Or was he chasing them for to arrest them?
1: He was chasing them for giving them one ticket, huh? Let me see your license and registration.
0: Heads behind your back, bend over. Yeah.
3: Hey, sometimes compliments is good, go both ways, but right. I mean, hey, one time we was in 7-Eleven, me and Mama was grabbing something and I just kind of got fanboy at the register. He go, oh, brother, you smell so good. What can come in that? I was like, oh, this is the cologne for him. I always look at me. She go, oh, I said, yeah. I go, you see how he's looking at me? I said, but you know, if you're checking me out like that, I must look good because, yeah, go both ways.
0: There you go.
1: Exactly.
3: Yeah, take the compliments, right? You know what I mean?
1: Exactly, man.
0: They don't even know who you are. Sometimes they just want to, vocalize it.
1: Right. Yeah, I don't know. I think that's a plus for a guy to get a compliment from one Mahu. I think so. Because they get the
3: I tell you, hey, Shay.
2: That's true.
3: For real, Shay. You know what they get? All your boys, they go, oh, God, the Mahu was checking you out of this. Hey, if that Mahu was checking me out, I guess I must look good because that guy was checking me out too. You know what I mean?
0: No, 100%. 100%. Nothing but love.
1: Yeah, with peace and love, baby. Peace and love.
0: The thing is when you have a face like mine, I look sad all the time. Yeah. So I'm in admiration. Someone thinks that I'm like, you know, like, oh, are you okay? I'm like, oh, that person's really pretty.
1: She looks pretty crying.
3: We gotta get y'all in our ocean, Shay. I'm gonna have to hook you up with my nephew, girl. Yeah? You gotta think you go surf.
1: Who's that, Hunter?
3: The Hunter,
0: does Hunter do tandem surfing?
3: Good boy, tandem. Too, bro, you know.
0: I'd be down for tandem.
1: She's looking for what? Tandem surfing.
0: I like live
1: partner.
0: My Lilo and Stitch dreams. I'll be Nani and he can be. No BS, girl.
3: He's not gonna pick you up in his little lifted Toyota. This boy again wants 26 F-350 Ford.
0: Oh, the 2026.
1: That's a kind of stevedore vehicle right there, eh, my brother?
3: Oh, stevedore vehicle, diesel too. Not no gassers, boy. You know what I mean?
0: Okay.
1: Oh, man.
3: Yeah.
0: I mean, if you're referring him, he's a good guy. And I know if anything happened, you go lick him, yeah?
1: Yeah, we got him.
3: Guarantee. Right? He's a good boy. Yeah. We got to hook you up, girl. We got to get you in the water. Okay. Get you in the ocean.
0: Should we do a wild Wahine Kolohe Kane date?
1: Absolutely.
0: We'll make a fun little... Is he okay with being on camera? We can use him for radio station, that's why. Because I'm always working. He got to accept that I'm working all the time.
1: Yo, content creator over here.
3: I like to promote the business. The smile is going to get you, girl. Once you see the smile, you're going to be like, oh, my God.
0: I know. Hunter's tall. Yeah. He's tall and has a nice swimmer body.
1: We got you. Oh, you seen the picture, right?
0: I saw the picture. Yeah.
1: Right on, Jerry, man. Thanks for the call this morning,
3: brother.
1: All
3: right, gang. You guys stay blessed,
1: huh? You too, brother. Aloha. Yeah, talking, man. Somebody sent an email to the program, and they were asking the kind, you know, how do I know I'm in the friend zone? Been digging this girl at work. And,
0: I mean, when she calls you brother and friend, and she actually, like, endearingly touches you, like, comfortably, like she slaps you on the arm. You're in the friend zone, my friend. I'm so sorry.
1: If she pats you on the back while giving you a hug, hi.
2: Yeah, yeah. We had that. We didn't call it the friend zone. It's like, oh, bro, that's my sister. That's my sister, bro. Rosalani, that's my sister.

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2: Look at that. Speaking of getting put in friend zones, Milk, you just walked in at the perfect time,
1: Milkshake!
2: My boy.
3: I don't kid you.
2: My boy. Milk.
3: Bruh.
2: You know, you are a solid guy. Nobody gives you enough credit, Milk.
3: Oh, thanks.
4: That's
2: you
4: true.
2: Know, you're like one of those guys that's like a utility guy.
4: Yeah. Right, and even though you know, when you look in the dictionary under friend zone and you see your picture, it's okay because you know what? You're a good person. You've got a good heart. Thanks. I mean, you dress like K-Fed, but you know what? You can go buy clothes. You know what I mean?
2: You know,
1: he's actually taking the headphones off.
2: I'm wondering, like, you know, if Melk finds himself in a friend zone and all of a sudden she starts gifting him things. Like, is that technically getting him out of the friend zone?
5: No.
2: Or no? It's just like, brother, you need a new shirt, cause let me hook you up.
1: Hey, friends get each other gifts.
2: Right.
1: Yeah.
2: Well, I guess depends. What kind of gifts would you
1: buy
2: friends?
1: I guess it depends how extravagant the gift is.
2: Like, what's appropriate to give to someone who's in a friend zone? Let's say it's Valentine's Day, okay?
1: And honestly, this one's hard.
2: You're going to gift your friend something on Valentine's Day. What would it be?
1: I don't know. I've had my actual guy friends, because I don't have a Valentine, that they make me feel bad and they get me flowers. So I'm not by myself.
2: What color are the flowers?
1: Well, I've gotten orange. Okay, it's never red. Okay. It's never red.
2: Gotcha.
1: I get red for myself.
2: And did it make you feel some type of way that
1: I love
2: getting
1: it.
2: You that?
1: It just makes me feel warm and fuzzy.
2: Okay. As a friend.
1: Also the type of person where I am very outwardly verbal about me loving flowers. Like, for my birthday, I asked everyone to get me flowers instead of a birthday gift.
2: Gotcha.
1: So I don't think it's crazy.
2: If you're in the dating pool and you're dating, but you have like friends that are dudes, is it? Do you think that's acceptable in this day and age that, you know, they have friends that are of the opposite sex?
1: Honestly, I think as long as like you guys are strictly friends,
2: right?
1: Like, I don't have an issue, like, you know, because I'm the type of girl, most of my friends are guys. I have a lot of girlfriends, but like all my guy friends, they're strictly my guy friends. Like, they hear about my dating life. They don't want anything to do with me dating-wise, you know? And that's vice versa. I'm helping them with all their girl problems because they need a fresh set of eyes.
2: Okay.
1: So I think as long as there's, like, the intention is that you are strictly friends, there's no flirting.
2: Right.
1: I think it's fine.
4: Okay, but when you're in a relationship, do your guy friends understand, or do they puff their chests out?
1: No, 100% they understand, because I'm the type of girl where like I go through phases with my guy friends. Sometimes I'm blocked, sometimes I'm not blocked, because I've come to the understanding that a lot of girls who don't know me think I'm a threat. Mm. And so, you know, I'm used to like them disappearing and coming back, and it's like, okay, cool, what's up, dude?
2: Yeah.
1: But a lot of my guy friends make it known that like, hey, Shay's here and she's just a friend. And the more you hang out with her, the more you'll realize she's a dude.
2: Gotcha. Yeah. So, when you come in like, hey, what's up, dog? Give me the knuckle bumps and the thing and the secret handshake.
1: I'm a big secret handshake girly. I am a big one. If I'm doing secret handshakes with you, you are 100% in the friend zone.
2: Oh,
1: you're my
2: man.
1: Bestie.
2: So, Milk, that brings me to the next question. How many secret handshakes do you have with ladies?
5: None? No.
1: You want to make one?
4: How many do you have with yourself, though? That's the big question.
1: I think every handshake is a secret.
2: Yeah, man, I don't know, man. Based off of that guy's email.
4: So, I just got a text.
2: Yeah.
4: Why do you always hassle Milk? It's because I've known Milk.
2: So
4: I've known you since what? You were kindergarten.
5: Yeah, I think it was.
4: Yeah, I've known Milk since he was kindergarten. Good kid. Always loved Milk from like the very beginning.
2: Yeah,
4: he was good friends with my son when they were in kindergarten, and then when I think you guys were in like third grade, and my younger son was in kindergarten. Mm-hmm. Milk would kind of take care of him. Say, you know, see him after school and go, hey, what's up? You know what I mean? He was just a good guy. So that's why if I didn't give him a hard time, then that would mean that I don't like him. But I like Milk.
2: Exactly.
4: Milk does a body good.
1: He's like the Hanai child, yeah?
2: Wait, man, that brings another question here in the room is, you know, because we give people a hard time because we like the person, right?
4: So
2: does that mean if...
5: Oh, you guys must love me then.
2: Wait, so in this pool of like friend zoning, right? what if they're making trouble to you, that you got them in the friend zone, right? But they make trouble to you all the time.
1: Bro, that one's hard because I make trouble to flirt, but I also make trouble to my friends.
2: Okay. So the flirting is causing trouble.
1: It's a different type of trouble, though.
2: Yeah, okay.
1: Like, I stress them out because, you know, I stress men out if I want to date them. I make trouble if I'm friends with you.
2: Ah, okay.
1: Yeah. Because I put things on them, and they're like, ooh, there's pressure.
2: Right, right. Interesting. Learning a thing or two, man. You know, Bubbles, let's bring Bubbles back in here. I always like to get Bubbles' perspective.
1: Bubbles is a great relationship coach.
2: Yeah, because, you know, it's like...
1: She's one with the men.
2: Yeah, Bubbles, what is the friend zone with you? Like, what?
3: Well, it's hard to tell where one begins and the other ends.
2: Okay, all right.
3: You know, because this is how I make friends.
2: Mm.
3: Okay, when they come up to me in the club or in public or wherever I am, maybe I'm at a personal appearance, you know, because I am a private dancer, a dancer for money.
2: Yeah, yeah.
1: Ooh, my favorite.
3: And they go, oh, maybe we should touch tips.
1: Oh.
3: I say, well, I don't like to do that when the sun is shining.
1: See, so Bubbles is putting people in the friend zone, never in the friend zone.
2: Yeah, never. Never in the friend zone.
3: Even my clothing isn't even in the friend zone.
2: Giving you guys
1: it's the easy access.
2: Relationship
3: right.
2: tips, man. How to get out of the friend zone, huh? Or to figure out when you're in a friend zone.
1: Mm-hmm.
4: Yeah.
2: Man, well, good
1: thing. No, I think honestly, to get out of the friend zone, like I said, you got to do the slow and steady race. Make sure that you're there for the girl, not just for the body,
2: right,
1: but
2: right.
1: for the actual person, the person deep down, the psychoness.
2: Yeah, yeah, yeah.
1: And then it's like you show up when they need it. And a lot of times, the girl needs to get knocked a few times, you know?
2: Okay.
1: If you're a guy coming out of the friend zone,
2: right.
1: she needs to get her heart broken a couple times, you know, and it sucks, but she got to appreciate the good people.
2: Yeah.
1: Because at first, you'll notice she wants the toxic, the bad boys, and then she realizes, you know what, this is fun, but it's not sustainable.
2: Right, right.
1: You know,
4: right,
1: so
4: right,
1: she
4: right,
1: needs
4: right.
1: to she needs to hit rock bottom with dating first, and like, you know, then to be able to appreciate, because I've seen so many girls date really awesome guys,
2: uh-huh.
1: and mm-hmm. they don't know how to take care of an awesome guy, and vice versa, you know, and then it translate snowballs into them just being an F boy or an F girl.
2: Yeah, right, right.
4: Yeah.
1: You know,
4: you know, I think the thing along with that is that everybody is different. So
1: yeah.
4: like say you date someone who is somebody beautiful, whether it be a guy or a girl or whatever the case may be, and it doesn't end well, and of course there's some bitterness there.
1: Mm-hmm.
4: When you go to the next person, you got to dump that bitterness because
2: right,
4: that's
2: right.
4: going to
1: you can't
4: permeate
1: carry
4: the
1: that
4: new
1: over.
4: Relationship.
2: Yeah, you
4: right?
2: basically
4: you
2: ruin the next relationship.
1: Well, you're expecting
2: getting,
1: the next person to fix the issues of the last person. That's not fair.
2: Right.
1: Especially
4: right.
1: if the next
4: right.
1: person's coming and ready.
2: Yeah. I tell you, man, the best way to get out of a friend zone, guys listening, is to be there as a friend when she's breaking up with the other guy.
1: No,
4: right,
1: I tell you not, for real. Like, the guys that have gotten out of the friend zone with me, which is a very hard thing to do,
2: right.
1: they've been through all the things with me, and then eventually I'm like, you know, it's either like I don't want to lose you as a friend, or it's like they step up so much to make me feel safe enough, because
2: uh-huh.
1: feeling safe is a rare feeling to feel, you know,
4: sure,
1: with a
4: right,
1: person.
4: Sure, sure.
1: So feeling 100% safe, like, I can tell them my secrets, there's no judgment. This person sees me for who I am. That is like the deepest level of intimacy you could get.
2: Right, right.
1: And when you hit that level where it's like you're not just joking, you're seeing them and you're being authentic, it's like, okay, let's, you know, maybe let's try it out.
2: Yeah.
1: That's my thing.
4: I agree with both of you, but at the same time, you know, when I was younger, I had a different method. What I would do when I would act Mahu. So basically,
1: it works,
4: you know what I mean?
1: It worked on me.
4: I'd be like, girl, you know, with the eyes like this and everything.
2: Yeah, yeah, yeah.
4: Oh, girl, you know something? He's, you know what? And then you go through it. Oh, he's so nice, you know what? Blah, blah, blah.
2: Yeah, yeah.
4: And then when they're breaking up and she's all crying, just like, you know something? He was never good enough for you.
2: Yeah.
4: Never. And then she's leaning on your shoulder crying, and that's when you turn man.
2: Yeah.
4: Hey, baby. Let me comfort you, baby.
0: Yeah. Island 98.5's Wake Up Crew.
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1: Yo, Wake Up Crew, good morning.
2: Oh, good morning.
1: What's happening, brother?
2: I was wondering, hey, who's in charge of getting that wild way in is?
1: That's me. Shay right here.
3: What's up?
2: Hey, what? You cannot get one, like, in the 40s.
3: Honestly, you know what? You know what? I've been looking.
2: 40 years old.
1: You know.
3: No, you know, I've been messaging Wahine who are, you know, of that age range. Yeah. And a lot of them, like, they're scared. Like, no matter how much I try to convince them. No, I get some sisters from Kaneohe I went meet. And I was like, girl, I would love to have you on. And I gave them tickets to Anuhea like 6 months ago. That girl, I hit her up again. She's like, oh, I'm scared. I'm like, what about your daughter? Oh, no, she not. I'm like, girl, you guys are single. You're having trouble with dating. But they're scared to come on because they don't want to be put on that spotlight.
1: You know what, brother? I will help get you some aunties on this
3: show.
1: But
3: yeah, if you get anyone, let me know.
2: I'm looking for the aunties. Pretty Boy is looking for the aunties. You know what I'm saying?
4: Bruh. Pretty Boy, I tell you what, bro. When I'm working out at 15 Craigside, I think I can find a good 70-year-old. You know what I mean?
1: Yeah.
4: Just one looking for a guy so she can blame her old messed up, miserable life on a guy. You know what I mean? It'd be good fun, bro.
1: Yeah.
4: You can feed her mush. You can feed her mush and prune juice. It'd be amazing.
1: It's a great idea.
3: You can hold hands in the bathroom.
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1: All right. 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
3: And you know, anyone that comments, oh, I like this different person, help me out. Because I was on the plane.

0: I can see you right now in the kitchen, bending over a hot stove. 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
8: Yo, yo, yo. Good morning, everybody. Everybody, hey. Just clap your hands.
9: Hey.
8: I know.
9: Hare Krishna.
8: Funner to watch. Do our intro.
10: Dude, I struggle. I tell you. It is fun, though.
8: Island 98.5. It's the Wake Up Crew. Big Core, Greg Hammer, Shay Shay. Woo! So we were talking, gang.
10: Mm-hmm.
8: About half the time we're in this studio, on and off the air, we're looking at each other telling stories and wondering, is it true? Are they telling the truth or are they lying? Because we tell some decent stories. I'm not going to lie.
11: That's right.
8: And I could be lying.
10: It's unbelievable, I swear.
8: I'm not going to lie, guys, but I could be lying. You never know, right?
11: But are you? No, so, you wouldn't lie.
10: He's never lying. He's just joking half the time.
8: Yeah, yeah.
10: Never lying.
8: So we figure we're going to each tell a story.
10: Uh-huh.
11: Yep.
8: And the listener is going to have to call in and say, who's telling?
11: Who's the boo liar?
8: Who's the boo liar? Okay, so who's lying out of the three of us? So basically, two of these stories will be the truth, and one of them will be a lie.
10: Mm-hmm.
11: It's like the local version of two truths and one lie.
8: Right.
11: Yeah.
8: Two truths and one lie. So, Shay, we'll give them away. What do we give them?
10: Oh, yeah. So if you win and you guess correctly, we're going to be giving away 6 tickets, so it's going to be 2 tickets to the Blue Note Hawaii show and 4 tickets to the Hawaiian Financial Music Hall show to see the Seven Suns.
8: Wow, okay.
10: Yes.
8: Right on. So you're getting good prize. Number is 808-296-9850. You got to listen to the stories first. So
10: yeah,
8: Shay,
10: you got to listen first.
8: I'll let you go first.
10: Ooh,
8: go
10: I
8: ahead.
10: Get to go first. Yeah. Okay, so one time, you know, I was on the doobie. Is that, am I allowed to say that?
8: Sure. Yeah, it's already did.
10: And I went downstairs and I was, you know, super hungry. Mm-hmm. And I looked at the table and it was dark. And I was like, I grabbed a pack of, you know, a package of treats that was on the table. And so I went into the laundry room, put my clothes in the laundry. And I'm eating the snacks. And I look at the snacks. It says Rice Krispie Treats. I'm like, wow, this is really good.
8: Mm-hmm.
10: I look at the package. I'm like, why is there a dog on it? I look at the front. It says made for dogs. I was eating dog treats.
8: Okay, choosing now. I don't know. Like right now, I'm listening to that, and I'm like, okay.
10: And he's looking at me with my dumb nut makeup.
8: You know, something that you really did, or are you lying? You're a bull liar.
10: I don't know. We never know.
8: So there's one time I went to go down Ala Moana Beach Park, right?
11: Okay.
8: And I got this sandwich from 7-Eleven. Well, you know, you got to go add your own mustard and mayonnaise and stuff like that, yeah?
10: Mm-hmm.
11: Right.
8: So I get over there, and then, boom, I had one little lunch cooler with my drink in them, you know, wrapped in tin foil and stuff like that, because I was on field trip, eh?
11: Shoot.
8: And I open up the sandwich on the bench, and I peel them open, I spread them apart, and I start adding, like, my mayonnaise and my mustard. But at the same time, I turn around, I go in the cooler for a drink.
10: Okay.
8: And when I turned back around, I kid you not, the meat was gone out of the sandwich. The meat was gone out of the sandwich and a couple dribbles across the table. And I was like, did a bird just take my meat out of the sandwich?
10: Crazy.
8: And, so I just sat there, ate bread.
10: You didn't look for the person.
8: I was on a table by myself, but there was no meat anywhere around. It was gone. Oh. So
11: he had on mustard and mayonnaise sandwich.
8: Yeah, that's I had on disgusting. Mustard and mayonnaise sandwich with my Aloha Sun passion fruit juice. Okay.
11: Nice.
10: Oh no. And, you know,
8: that's my story.
11: Okay. Here's mine. I was visiting my daughter in Washington.
8: Okay.
11: And, you know, we always try to help her out. So we go to the grocery store. Her and my wife, we load up the car with her groceries and all that. Mm-hmm. They're in the car. I'm putting the cart away. I come back. This lady almost bangs me. And I'm like, I didn't even say anything. She literally almost hit me with her car. She rolls down her window and, among other things, tells me she was going to call ICE on me.
8: No
10: oh
8: way.
10: Oh, my God. The- shut
11: yeah.
10: up.
11: Like, I'm going to call ICE. I'm like...
8: The level oh. of disrespect.
11: Yeah, of disrespect, bro.
10: Tell him to fill my cooler up.
8: Yeah. So, I mean, there you guys heard it, right? We all yeah. told the story.
10: Yep.
8: One of us is lying.
10: Mm-hmm.
11: So, dog treats, missing meat, yeah. and calling ICE.
8: Yeah, yeah. Dog treats, missing meat, calling ICE. 808 296 9850.
10: Would you call that mystery meat?
8: I guess, you know.

0: Hello. Mm-hmm. He's thinking. Island 98.5. Good morning. You're on the air. Turn on your radio, please.
1: Oh, good morning.
0: Good morning. Good morning. All right, you want to take a shot at who's the bull eye in this group?
1: Yes. I think the dog cheats is the bull eye.
2: Honestly.
0: Well, no. I don't know. What?
1: I think the dog cheats is
0: she
1: the bull eye.
0: She thinks the dog cheats is the bull eye.
1: The smell of, like...
3: No.
0: No.
3: It's not.
0: It's not.
2: It's 100% true. Sadly.
3: Hey, you should see when she goes to lick herself, she falls off the chair.
1: Wait, I'm going to try call again. I'm going to call again. I'm going to retry.
0: Yeah, bye.
2: I'm sorry. That is true.
0: Island 98.5, good morning. You're on the air. Which one is the bull liar, man? The dog treats, the missing meat, or the getting ice called on him?
4: The missing meat.
0: The missing meat. Congratulations! Yeah. Yes! You are the winner of the bull eye. Yeah. Sis, I'm a local boy. Okay?
1: Yes, I
0: hover over my food. There is no way I would be leaving one sandwich by itself exposed on the table.
5: Okay. I would never leave meat by itself either.
0: Yes, I know.
1: Sometimes they forget to put the meat inside.
0: Hey, that's. I got a true story about that one too, but we'll save that for another game, man. Hey, sis, congratulations.
2: Stay on the phone, man.
0: Oh, too good, bro. She knew already. She's like, wait, local boy, he's missing his meat out of the sandwich, yeah?
2: See, no one ever will guess a pretty girl will be eating dog food. But that's true. Me.
5: And you know what?
0: What is that,
5: Bubbles? You can tell your wife that if your meat is ever missing, I'm not one of the suspects.
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1: Island, good morning.
2: Hello.
1: Hey, what's up there, Dallas?
2: Can I just compliment Greg on that laugh? I wish it was my ringtone.
1: I think it's the bubbles one that he likes. That's you want the bubbles laugh, huh?
2: Thanks for putting a smile on my face every day, guys.
1: Got you, buddy. Thank you for listening,
3: man. We always
1: gotta
3: have a bubbles inside.
1: did you just say we always gotta have, all of us deserve a bubbles inside?
3: We need a bubbles in our life.
1: Right,
3: buddy? Bubbles makes me so happy.
1: Yes.
4: Why I'm happy. Happy and gay.
3: That's Everyone needs a Mahu in their life, I swear.
1: They get up and get your clothes did.
3: I grew up, I was raised by Mahus. Everyone needs a Mahu in their life.
1: Well, that or like a metrosexual because they're good at like designing.
3: No,
1: stuff.
3: You need a Mahu. The Mahus don't try anything with you as a girl.
4: Wait. You mean like flaming?
3: Yes, give it to me flaming.
4: Because you know why, honestly? It's because I am a member of the plumbers union. I'm a pipe fitter.
1: Are you not? Mm. Okay.
3: See, bubbles and is fun to work with.
4: Yes, and you see, in the plumbers union, I'm the sergeant with arms.
3: Ooh.
4: Because you know what? When I'm in the gym, I train like there's no tomorrow.
3: The grip strength. I get it.
1: He's a sergeant at arms, but look, no hands.
5: That is hilarious.
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2: No, Shay, I don't think that qualifies for electrolytes.
3: No, do you think I could put electrolytes in this?
2: I'm sure you
3: could. It would be fire, right?
2: Well,
3: it'd be like a soda.
2: I'm not going to ask, but judging on how much Sprite you put in there makes me think, what was in there before you added the Sprite? That's

0: another Bulaya story right there.
1: No, 100%. No, I'm like, I will go into anaphylactic shock if I get alcohol.
0: Really?
1: Yeah,
0: you just gotta
1: throat
0: carry
1: throat
0: around
1: up.
0: Those pens then.
1: Yeah, you just never be around alcohol.
0: I remember one of my kids, he needed those things around the house, and my son, and then when the doctor was asking me next time, so you know how to use these, yeah? I said, yeah, you just pop the tip off and you jab them in their neck. And she was like, no.
1: In the leg.
0: Absolutely not. And I was like, oh, but, you know, just play around with him all the time.
2: Sure,
0: but they
2: sure,
0: think,
2: sure,
0: you
2: sure,
0: know,
2: sure.
0: The daddy dead serious. I was like, yeah, you just pull the tip off, jab him right in his neck.
3: Yeah. Bro, right in the nipple, bro.
1: Yeah. Like, wow. That big bean, right? The big bean is the one I'm supposed to hit.
0: That's the one, huh? The, whatever it's called, yeah. Oh, man, oh, no fun, God. Though. Oh, guys, so my daughter, Kamila, the model one, right?
2: Yeah.
0: She's been talking to me, and she's like, Dad, I can't wait to come home for summertime from New York. I'm going to take like a month off and just come home. First of all, as the dad, knowing what she's getting paid a day, I'm like, no, girl, you cannot afford taking off right
2: yeah,
0: now.
2: Yeah, yeah, yeah.
0: You
2: yeah,
0: know,
2: yeah.
0: Like, you stay on the money vein while the gold's there, man. Otherwise, you're leaving
2: right.
0: Somebody else coming and harvest them. But the company's literally like, no, don't worry about it. Like, we shoot year-round.
2: Sure.
0: So, you know, you need a vacation, you take off a month. But then the dad and me's adding up every day, and I'm like, no, girl, you got to stay there. Anyway.
1: You'd like retire, that's why. Daddy want to retire.
0: Yeah, yeah, yeah. Daddy need new shoes. I need Pirellis that look good, or 22s. But so she wants to come home, and she's like, Dad, I want to go to Bali. And I'm like, okay. You know, yeah, me too. I want to go try to get a free flight out of this. Me too. Dad, let go Bali too. But I was looking up some of the prices, guys. Why do we not travel that way more often?
1: That's what I'm saying.
0: Because you could get like entire villas. And I mean like 2-story swimming pool, your own security guard, your own live-in maid, cook, all of that stuff for like, I don't know. I thought it was like $700 for like 7 days.
1: So
0: maybe cheaper than that. But I don't know, man. What's on your guys' travel destination bucket list? Like, is that a
2: not
0: bad...
2: Not a coolie.
0: There you go.
1: Mine is Egypt. I want to go Egypt.
0: Simple.
2: Egypt.
1: Egypt. I like, okay. I'm into the history. I'm okay. Like a freak like that. Yeah.
2: Okay.
1: I might not come back, but you know.
0: Egypt. So like Rome, Greece, like some places.
1: I
0: where
1: would
0: like
1: love to go to Greece. Yeah. Any of the Colosseums. Yeah. 100%.
0: Like, I think that's pretty cool.
1: That's my comfort thing to watch at night is like, you know, secrets or hidden or ancient civilizations
0: right.
1: And all that stuff. Like, I love that.
2: Right.
0: Between that and ASMR of eating a bag of Doritos.
2: Yeah.
0: It's, you switch between the two?
1: Dude, 100%. Oh, or I watch true crime documentaries. So, you know, I at least have like a survival instinct.
0: Right.
2: Yeah.
0: Greg, what's on your bucket list besides Nana Coolie? Because I get it,
2: you know,
0: but locals will like stay
2: I wanna
0: close
2: go,
0: to home.
2: I want to go to España. I want to go to Spain.
1: Spain.
0: Yeah, you want to go fight some bulls?
2: Yeah. Oh, jeez. I tell you what. No, because one time, I have a cousin that went, and he ordered this thing, this food, and it was like two round, looked like big meatballs.
0: Oh, right.
2: Yeah.
0: Right. Yeah.
2: And nalgas.
0: Okay.
2: He said it was delicious.
0: Yeah.
2: And so he asked, "What is that?" He said, "Well," the waiter said, "Well, señor." Every day there's a bullfight in the arena next door.
0: Mm.
2: And when the bull dies, what we do is we take the nalgas and we make it. That is the bull's balls.
1: And he got lucky. So it was the only two they had.
2: Did. So he went back the next day because it was so delicious.
0: Yeah.
2: And then the next day was small. It was like really small.
0: Right.
2: So my cousin went, "Hey, how come this one is small?" He said, "Oh, well, senor, you know, in the bullfight, sometimes the bull wins."
4: Wake up crew. Get wild up here. Right. It's the Wake Up Crew on Island 98.5.
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2: That's with the outdoorsies. All right, outdoorsies? 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
2: That's
4: yeah.
2: coming up next. 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
1: Island 98.5. It's the Wake Up Crew. Big Core, that is Greg Hammer over there.
2: Aloha. How are you guys? Shay
1: in the building. Makeup done did.
3: You
1: done?
3: It's finished.
1: You done, kid? All right. Nice. Look
3: We're
1: at
3: done.
1: You. Look at you. Now she looks excited.
3: My
1: every
3: eyes
1: single
3: are
1: break.
3: Wide open.
2: Nice.
1: Oh, man, we got some giveaways to give away. What are we giving away?
3: Yes, so our last giveaway of the day is going to be the Hawaii Outdoor Summer Expo. This is going to be at the Blaisdell Exhibition Hall, June 6th and 7th. It's going to be a 4-pack, so if you're an outdoor enthusiast, you like being outside, hunting, off-roading, fishing, boat stuff, anything of that sort, this is the
1: thing
3: for you.
1: Man.
3: It's the expo for you. So if you're not able to win, you can always get tickets at pacificexpo.com, or you can try calling and win today.
1: Right, right. This is for the people who go on like your Amazon Prime or Temu or whatever, and you guys order, or actually, no, you save all of these kind of outdoorsy camping things in your box, but you never buy it, right? Because you're like, oh, I don't know
2: right.
3: Or
1: I
3: you don't look back
1: that.
3: At it. You forget it. It's existing. You know?
1: This is for you because you can actually go there, physically touch these things, look at them, see if you actually going to fit in a sleeping bag, you know.
2: True. True.
1: That's always the issue with online. So 808-296-9850. We'll hook you guys up with these tickets. Call it 98.5 is going to get them. I would say I'm an outdoorsy person. I do like to camp a lot. That's pretty much
2: Oh, and you said outdoorsy.
1: Jam.
2: You know, that's now the word for the unhomed.
1: Oh,
2: because it was homeless, right? And then it was the unhomed. And now it's the outdoorsy.
1: That's what we're sticking
3: Well, isn't
1: with
3: that
1: right?
3: in your intro too, Koa? You're like a something-something Sasquatch, vanilla, vanilla gorilla. You love the outdoors.
1: I'm the man of many intros, my
3: you
1: good
3: are.
1: Friend.
3: I yes, love
2: you
3: it.
2: Are.
3: It's iconic.
2: Yes, you are.
1: Are you outdoorsy, Shay?
3: I love the outdoors.
1: Okay.
3: I mean, so. I'm not a big camper, per se. I mean... Yeah, that's not my thing. I don't
1: You're
3: like being
1: glamper.
3: Hot. I love glamping. But I do love being out in nature. Like, I love hiking. I love diving. I love spearfishing.
1: Right.
3: I love being outside 100%. And I joke around a lot. I love being in the water because it's the only place no one can talk to you.
1: Yeah,
3: it's
1: yeah.
3: It's the
1: true,
3: best.
1: That's true.
3: I love it.
1: Although,
2: it
1: man.
2: It just sounds like... And you go, what?
3: And then usually they drown. So yeah. There's no words after.
1: Yeah, I got a story for you guys. Check it out. So... I was diving one time, man.
3: Okay.
1: With the boys. And, you know, I'm one maximum 10-footer, you know, in the water. I can't go much deeper than 10 feet.
3: Do you float or do you sink?
1: Well, because I had the weight belt, yeah? So I wear the wetsuit and I wear the weight belt. So I was balanced, girls. Balanced, yeah? But, I mean, I couldn't go past 10 feet. My ears pop, all the stuff. So when the boys would start going out and getting in, like, the deeper arena, I was pretty much just on
3: floating.
1: The top of the water with the... floating inner tube with the
3: wood. Oh, you were snorkeling then at that
1: point. Yeah, yeah, yeah.
3: You went from diving to snorkeling.
1: Pretty much. So I stay out there. Stay out there, Waikiki, yeah. And then I'm kind of just swimming, watching the guys go down and you know, try and grab fish and stuff like that. And then I kid you not, like, we already caught one taco before when we were still closer in.
3: Yeah.
1: So it was inside this bag my brother was holding. And he's trailing behind me a bit. And all I hear while I'm snorkeling out there in 50-foot water is...
3: Oh, don't tell me. The octopus was choking him out.
1: And, you know, it travels underwater, right? So I stay, like, looking around, a little bit murky. And I'm over there like, wow, what is that? Where is that coming from? And then so I see in the distance, I'm like, bro, why is my brother like kicking around underneath the water?
3: No, I tell you, that octopus was choking him out, right?
1: So I come back over, I swim back over to him, and he's in the fight of his life with this octopus.
3: I knew it.
1: And bro, I'm looking at him, and he's looking at me, and I'm just watching him scrap this thing. It came up over his shoulder. And it's grabbing onto his mask and his snorkel, right? So it's like half on his face, and he's pulling this thing away from his face because it wants to bite him, I guess.
2: Bro.
3: No, 100%. I've been strangled by an octopus before. I have actual pictures of it. Like, it looks magical. Like, oh, the octopus, it's sticking its arm off.
1: Yeah.
3: No, he's grabbing your neck, and he's going to take the mask off your face, and he's going to drown you.
1: Dude,
2: they're smart.
3: They're
2: one of the
3: smart.
2: Yeah. Those and dolphins are the smartest marine animals. Anyway.
1: I guess if I had to fight one of them, it would probably be a dolphin. Because by watching this octopus.
3: Oh, dude, I tell you, it's rough.
2: Did he get inked as well?
1: I don't know. I must have got there late. I wouldn't doubt it, though. Because, see, I let them scrap for a while.
3: Well, a lot of times when you catch the octopus, they ink all out, so they get tired, right? But I guess he never brought all the energy out of it that it was still going.
1: So I'm pointing up like that. So my brother starts kicking. So we get up, and his head's bobbing out of the water. He's like, grab him! But grab him! Grab him! I'm like, hell no, bro! I ain't touching that. So I pull my dive fin off, right? And we're all
2: right. Like,
1: and the dive fin's like 3 feet. So, bro, I start beating his face. Because there's no way I'm touching this octopus. There's no way, bro. This thing's going to kill me.
3: That is so funny.
1: So I'm beating my brother's
3: head. I'm wondering, as a spectator on the beach, what they're thinking.
1: Well, there was those booze cruise boats that were out there, man.
2: Nice.
1: If anybody got that on video, man, me beating the octopus attached to my brother's head.
3: Yeah, he wasn't beating his brother. He was beating the octopus on his brother. Okay,
1: he was
3: guys?
1: So mad at me after that. I was like, bro, it's here, one or the other.
3: It's like when you slap someone's face, you're like, oh, sorry, I get one mosquito. Yeah.
1: I was like, yo, it was either you or me, man. Like, well, why take out both of us, you know?
0: Wake up!
4: Wake up!
0: Wake up!
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0: I used too much of my credit. And I was like, yeah.
1: So you should be under 30% utilization.
0: Yeah, so.
1: Does she max out? Is there a limit on that card?
0: Yeah, it was max. Well, this particular one, not the Amex, because the Amex just came through.
1: The Amex is dangerous
0: for her. I'm talking about this one she had the other week. And then she went online and she's like, okay, I just paid it all off. And I'm like, okay. Now
1: must be nice.
0: You have to go and watch these things. So the Amex comes in. She called me up yesterday because she's flying one of her friends up to go stay with her because she doesn't like to be by herself, right, in New York.
2: Right.
0: So she's like, my friend Riley's coming by to go and grab my Amex card. And I was like, honey, you know the annual on that is $900, right?
2: Yeah.
0: And then she was like, so, yeah, like, what's that mean? And I was like, that means for the rest of your life, whether you use that card or not, you got to pay $900
1: a
0: year.
1: But honestly, the Amex, the $900 pays for itself is what I've seen. You know, like you get like a few hundred dollars in hotel credits. You get like food credits. So there's it pays for itself. You get like something from Lululemon. Your security paid for at the airport.
2: You got to pay the whole. You got to pay it in full at the end of the billing cycle.
1: I know. It's like girl math, though, you know, like girl math.
0: So, but then again, you know, she's like, oh, is that what annual means? So,
1: what did she think it meant?
0: I don't know. But maybe one time fee or something. But that's what I'm saying, how it's like this vocabulary that gets used when you're an adult.
1: Okay, we need to test the valedictorian.
0: Don't teach you. Well, see, that kid knows all of that stuff.
1: Okay. Have her teach the other one.
0: When the not so brains in the family gets a little money.
1: Say beauty or brains.
2: Or when Amex comes and takes all your furniture and everything you bought with that card and you miss a couple meals. That's a good lesson.
0: Yeah, use them on the card and then send it to Dad's house. They don't know where I live.
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9: Ladies and gentlemen, can I please have your attention? Stop what you're doing and listen!

0: all of that stuff. That's why she's a little tardy this morning. And Greg, she comes running in looking exactly like she did yesterday, which I love.
1: But I brought the makeup.
0: Yes. So yes. We will see her multitask this morning on air.
1: Yeah.
2: It's a blank canvas.
1: It's a blank canvas. And by the time it's, you know, Greg can barely see me. So by the time it's done, he's going to be a whole different person.
0: You know, and you do it behind this massive computer screen. Yeah. So I rarely see you.
1: It's
0: too.
1: Like Princess Diaries. You take this and you take this and you turn into a princess.
0: Love that.

0: ask her? Because I'm finding out so much about you.
1: I have
0: being
1: ADHD,
0: on the
1: show. So I multitask, yes. Am I good at it? Not sure.
0: Yeah, so 2 minutes at a time then, huh?
1: Yeah, I got to do little spurts, you know?
0: Yeah.
1: Yeah.
0: Mm-hmm. Dude, I guarantee I get that too, man. Because, you know, it's like I'll go and I'll start a project. Like, let's just say something as simple as, like, washing dishes, right?
2: Right.
0: I'll do about 20 pieces of dishes and be like, I'll come back to this.
1: Oh, 20's a lot. Yeah. You go through a lot.
0: Yeah.
1: Mine is like a few.
0: Spoons, huh? But it's like, you know, and then it's like all of a sudden I'm outside, I don't know, mowing the lawn.
1: Oh, no.
0: And then you leave the
1: honestly, cleaning my apartment, like I have to hire my sister. I mean, I'm trying to give her jobs to do. But, yeah, I can't clean my apartment by myself because I'll start on one thing and I'm like, oh, this one cabinet is, you know, too big, like it's too crowded. But then I got to clean the stove. So let me clean the stove first. And then I'm like, oh, wait, but there's this teapot on the stove. Oh, wait, I haven't drank tea in a long time. Yeah. I should warm up some tea. And then next, you know, I'm in the bathroom because I have to go pee. Uh-huh. And then I'm, like, scrubbing down, like, all the light fixtures. And, dude, it takes me forever to get stuff done.
2: That's, you know, if you started to walk around your apartment and put post-it notes on every plate, door.
1: Then next, you know what? I'm in my planner because I forgot that I'm going to be putting post-it notes everywhere.
2: Well, you would be coming off a 3-day crack high if you were doing that. You know what I mean?
0: It's like, I'm sure a lot of people get this now. It's like going to go check your email on your phone.
1: Oh, I can't do work on my phone unless it's on Do Not Disturb.
0: But then you open the phone and the first thing you click on is Instagram.
1: Yeah.
0: And then next thing you know, you click on something in there and then you're on TikTok and then it's
1: don't even get me started.
0: And you're like, what did I go on here to look for again?
2: Going down a rabbit hole.
1: Yeah.
0: And they wonder why. They're like, hey, Cole, did you see my email?
1: That's me with my text messages. There's like 1,000 of them unread. Yeah. And then one day I hit unread by accident. Yeah. And guess what? I don't know who to respond to now.
0: Well, good. You just cleaned the slate for
1: I
0: you.
1: I did.
0: I should do the same thing. Well, yeah, get that auditor. Hey, buddy, did you get my email? I'm sure. Did you send one?
1: Yeah. I never got it. Oh, you know what? It was in the spam. Whoopsie.
0: And how about my text or my 5 missed calls?
1: Honestly, that was me texting Koa this morning. Hey, I'm going to be a little late. No response. I actually texted him twice.
0: What you should do is go across all my social media and look for the green bubble. If you see me on it, message me on that one because that's where I'm at the moment.
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1: What you get?
2: So we got some local stuff actually happening.
1: Okay.
2: Yeah.
1: Okay.
2: So there was a man on the Big Island who was recently, there's a manhunt for him because
3: there is.
2: Big one. So he killed two people, confirmed, and he's threatening to kill many others. But there's actually a video that was released of him a few months ago where he was on a boat.
1: Uh-huh.
2: And he was, I don't know what was wrong with the boat, but he was grabbing a pong.
1: It doesn't look like anything was wrong with the boat. It looked like they just pulled up close to the shore.
2: Yeah,
1: so
2: and
1: that
2: he just
1: can,
2: grabbed his paraphernalia and hopped off and swam with it above. Is it a pong?
1: It was a, yeah. It's
2: a pong?
1: Yeah, it was a bong, bro. It was
2: okay,
1: a big
2: I don't know if I can
1: bong.
2: Say that. Yeah. I can't say
4: you
2: bits.
4: You can say bong.
2: Yeah. Okay.
4: You can say bong.
1: Those other words, though.
2: No. I was thinking about those words today.
1: Yeah, if I had one bong in his hand, looking like a big sack of weed or something, jumping off the back of the boat and swimming in to go drop off the paraphernalia.
2: Yeah, so, I mean, it went from something like someone was just like laughing about, like a funny video, to it turning into like something way more darker, which is what, you know, he's being hunted for now.
1: Right, right. So apparently there was something that ensued at this place he was staying at, some farm. This is, I'm not reading. This is off
2: the
1: boat.
2: No, yeah, you're good. Go for it, yeah.
1: Right? And so apparently he was acting really strange, and the person who owns his farm that he's staying on was like, yo, this guy's like tripping out, right?
4: This guy's nuts,
1: He was saying stuff like, Bob's dead, over and over again. Apparently then he either beat some of their family dog or something like that, so they started giving him lickings.
2: Is he possibly related to a man whose initials are BJ?
1: No, definitely not at all, bro. This guy's
4: he was what do you call it, though? He was deemed sane. So
2: really?
4: There's that, yeah.
1: So
4: BJ was.
2: Oh, okay.
1: Then they find the guy Bob's body in like a water catchment the next day.
2: Oh.
1: Yeah. Then the following day they found a body that was down the road, Papaya Road or whatever. So and then apparently they found another body in Kalapana, which is where he is believed to be, somewhere around the areas where they're looking.
4: Right.
1: So,
4: right.
1: Yeah. If any.
4: Hope they get them, bro.
2: Honestly, Big Island is a very big island to be hiding.
1: Oh, Big Island's nuts, man. People disappear up there. Many years being there, I get property right there in Puna, too.
2: Yeah.
1: So it's like, you know, it's where my mom lived and all of that. It is really easy to just disappear up there, too, with
4: That's
1: all the
4: true.
1: Lava tubes that they get.
2: Oh, 100%. Like, even just people getting lost hiking.
1: Yeah, exactly. And the lava tubes, like, not all of them are really small.
2: Dude, no, I swear,
1: really,
2: like,
1: really big ones, too. So.
2: I don't think people realize the mana that's on that island.
1: Yeah.
2: Like, it's very strong and creepy at night. Like, you
1: breathes,
2: wonder where the stereotypes come from and all those, like, legends of like nighttime stuff of we're not supposed to
1: night
2: do.
1: Matchas.
2: Oh, go to the Big Island and try to do all that stuff. Try clip your nails at night.
1: Right.
2: Try whistle.
1: Yeah.
2: it's a whole nother place to
1: So I just tell everybody, man, out of all the islands, Big Island still be on pulse. You know, it's
2: For real pulse. I mean, hopefully he is found, but I think at the end of the day, karma will handle him.
1: Yeah.
2: At the very minimum.
1: I mean, they're looking, you know, so there's only.
2: Honestly, like, to say, like, how vast we're talking, his, like, you know, it's being found.
1: Yeah.
2: So he's not really a good hider.
1: Well, I mean, the guy was on the move to
2: unless
1: wherever
2: he wants
1: to
2: be
1: to.
2: Found,
1: but,
2: you
1: mean,
2: know?
1: Kalapana is kind of like on the edge of the island, too, so it's like not that much trees over there and bushes to hide in.
4: Right.
1: So if that's where he's at. Somebody going to spot him. So.
2: Yeah, and in the world where everyone has cameras now, I'm hoping he's spotted somewhere. But, yeah.
1: Well, no more good reception up there, especially in the Kalapana. So,
2: yeah, and then hopping over to another island, you know, there was a situation that happened on Maui with the seal of a few weeks ago.
1: Right, right. What is that guy's name? I don't even know. Do we even care
2: what
1: his name
2: Let's
1: is?
2: Let's just say his name. It's Igor.
1: Okay.
4: Igor, yeah.
2: Igor.
4: Yeah. Igor Stravinsky
1: Right, right.
2: We're going to say his name because, you know, he wants to be known.
1: Yeah.
2: So Igor, 38 years old, yesterday appeared in federal court on Oahu, is claiming that he is not guilty. So he's pleading not guilty on the first two demeanor charges.
1: He was, he's claiming that he is protecting the turtle, that's why, huh?
2: Yeah, which,
4: Brada,
2: the turtle get one shell. You know, it's not trying to pick one over the other, but like regardless, like this is nature. Nature is metal.
1: Yeah,
4: you know. I've been following that story and his, you know, the guy that is representing him or the guy that spoke about the whole turtle thing.
3: Right, right, right.
4: Is kind of infamous.
2: Miles. See, I was wondering about the attorney and why someone from Hawaii would pick up that case.
1: Well, I mean, you know, they like they want to test themselves out, I guess, you know. And if the guy's paying, you know, honestly, take your money,
4: I mean, if I'm being honest, I think if I was a mainland guy and I wanted to be defended by somebody who like could grandstand and maybe even get a jury, if it is a jury trial, to get a jury to believe that that's what he was doing, I think I would choose Miles.
1: Yeah.
4: I mean, I don't know.
1: Right, right.
4: It's not my favorite guy.
2: Yeah. But yeah, after he was released on...
1: Some of the best lawyers are the slimiest ones, too.
2: Yeah.
4: Yeah, that's true.
2: He was released on $25,000 bail, but it was unbonded, so...
1: Hey, he probably paid, what, half or something with that?
2: I mean, he can afford it, right?
1: Right, right, right. Big money to get.
2: His words, guys.
4: Wait, it was unbonded?
2: Yes, it was unbonded from what I read.
4: I think that means he paid, like, up front.
2: Gotcha. Yeah. Because I know

0: But yeah, he is banned from all the beaches in Hawaii, which is nice, but I hope someone's watching him. Last thing we need is someone to retaliate, and, you know, next you know it.
1: Right.
2: Again. Yeah, retaliate again.
0: Again, yes. And next you know, it's an episode of South Park.
1: Help him through his fence again. You know?
0: Right. Yeah, but
1: we get the gate for you, bud.
0: No, he tripped, honestly.
1: Right.
0: But, I mean, so when he got arrested in Washington State, which is where he's residing, he actually got his passport taken away, which is nice. And so hopefully his citizenship is looked at. And then I remember a ton of people, because social media is so crazy.
1: Is he not from...
0: No.
1: He's from Canada or something?
0: I think he's from Russia or Ukraine.
1: No, it's really?
0: Yeah. No, 100%. Yeah.
1: Okay.
0: Yeah. And so I'm pretty sure that's what his last... I think I read that. I might be wrong, but, you know, he did a lot of wrong actions, too.
1: Yeah.
0: But, yeah, so when social media is such a powerful thing, people started leaking his business name.
1: Yeah.
0: And his business actually had to get taken down because it had so many bad reviews.
1: Right.
0: And they tanked him.
1: That's what social media does.
0: But that's what happened. Like, someone's going to get their justice somewhere. Like, I've seen it happen to so many people who are, like, mean to other people on social media, and they find out their personal business, and they're like, we got you.
1: Yeah, they get in, man. You got to watch what you like, too. But, yeah. Okay.
0: No, you definitely, 100%.
1: So good, man. The guy's going to court. He's, getting held accountable for this situation.
0: Yeah, so I think he's back in court first week of June. Yeah, no touch up.
1: No touch up.
0: Just the sharks.
1: Yeah.
0: Only their private parts. and then, so graduation season, you know, in Hawaii we go big.
1: We love
0: our big lays. You know, we talked about this. Milk was in the other day showing me and Koa, like, people making fishes out of dollar bills, like a big fish, and holding it up like they just caught it.
1: I've seen a hat. I've seen a couple of
0: capes. We've seen some crazy stuff. But let me tell you, in China,
1: what are they doing?
0: They do something a little different with their graduation. What's that, our Chinese accent?
1: What they doing?
0: What they do? Oh, yeah, I can't do a Chinese accent.
3: How come they made like that? Why they made like that?
0: Why like that? I think that might be Vietnamese. So they're actually photoshopping all their pictures. Okay. So, like, they'll have, like, a picture of them standing outside the school, and the school will be on fire. Someone else had their head on a dinner plate.
1: Mm-hmm.
0: Like, they're just being so creative. So, because, like, they don't do, like, the big extravagant stuff that we do here. So I guess their thing is to just make crazy pictures and make it seem like they're dead. Like, there was someone who, like, it was a picture of them falling down the stairs, and then there was a very, like, dull picture of them,
1: like,
0: standing,
1: a ghost that was leaving their body.
0: Yeah,
1: the soul
0: standing
1: their body.
0: Over themselves.
1: I've seen some wild stuff on there.
0: Yeah, so that's what they're doing. That's their trend in China, which, I mean, they're innovative. I love
1: it. You know, when it costs $20,000 to get a license to even own a car or something
2: that's
1: in China.
0: Shut up.
1: I could imagine you'd be a little less extravagant at your graduation.
0: Yeah, I mean, you might as well just use the technology of what's at your fingertips. Because they do have awesome technology. Let me tell you, there's a lot of technology that's available in China that's banned in America.
1: Yeah, everything we pretty much use here, too, is you go flip that thing tag over, bro. But it comes from China.
0: No, 100%. Wow, so.
1: It's like, they got some technology. They might as well use it, huh?
0: Yes. Yeah. And then we got birthdays today.
1: Oh, yeah, girl. Yay. We're celebrating birthdays.
0: So there's a lot of TikTok stars that none of us know, but there is a wrestler that you guys might know. His name is Seth Rollins.
1: Brother Seth. Greg is the... Brother Seth. I know Brother Seth. Greg's the wrestler in here, man. He's, you know of him?
2: Actually, I did. Bro, that guy's a tough dude. In real life, tough dude. I mean, those guys are probably the best trained athletes that you will ever meet in your life. You know what I mean? I mean, they slamming each other. And
0: like, I don't know how they can just take it.
1: That's why Greg's saying that, because he's like, yeah, because I used to wrestle ass right before.
2: No, bro. I'm a tomato, bro.
0: So is wrestling the ones where you roll around on the ground or you're hitting each other? No.
2: Both.
1: yeah, we just signed up just to do the pelvic thrust. That was
0: You know, that's great for mobility, 100%.
1: That's what I heard.
0: And then there's a guy, he was big in, like, if you're a millennial like me, he was huge in your childhood. He passed away in 2019, but it's his birthday today too. Cameron Boyce, he would have been 27.
1: Mm-hmm.
0: He was on the Charlie Show. Like, he's this young boy, short boy. He was actually Adam Sandler's son in one of his movies, too.
1: Uh-huh.
0: But yeah, he passed away. But yeah, it's his birthday. But yeah, a bunch of YouTube stars today. Happy birthday.
1: On.
0: If it's your birthday, happy birthday.
1: If it's your birthday, happy birthday.
2: Happy birthday.
1: You.

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3: We were just sitting here off air enjoying some ASMR. Is
4: we
3: that
4: were
3: what you
4: having
3: call it?
4: ASMR just now. Yeah. We were the audience, though.
3: Greg, you ever wonder why I was so quiet in the studio?
4: We were giving you your moment.
3: Brother, what you sitting numbing on over there?
5: Raw.
3: What you sitting numbing on? Bro, over here is
5: one-ton chips.
3: Oh, that's not
4: say, it sounds real crunchy. That sounds good.
3: Is anybody out there, you guys into that ASMR? If you don't know what it is, Shay, can you tell them, please?
5: Here's one.
4: Yeah. ASMR is when you talk, like, really soft.
3: That's not good. And you just eat stuff?
4: Yes.
3: Yeah.
4: Cause we might blow some bubbles. Go, blew, blew, blew, blew. It's like whispering.
3: Guy. Like, I saw one of them with his wahine was eating like a piece of crispy chicken. Like the chicken.
5: Really?
3: Skin.
4: Ooh, that must have been so. You put some headphones on, and that's like, I don't know.
3: I heard it's like a thing, though. Like, people
4: it, it
3: will
4: does.
3: Like,
4: it
3: go
4: gives
3: to
4: you, like,
3: sleep
4: the chills.
3: Listening to ASMR.
4: Oh, I don't know about that.
3: No.
4: That might relax me, but I need my rain sound.
3: A bag of chips crinkling.
4: No, that's going to wake me up. That will wake me up.
3: Somebody had, like, an entire, like, seafood dish.
5: You wow. Know,
3: prawns. They were doing all of that, but you can hear them just like...
4: And then they're, like, doing it on the mic with the plastic on the mic.
3: Yeah. Because, yeah.
5: Right.
3: My the best is I saw eating one mango. Wow, there's
4: like
3: I said, I have no idea what this stuff is, man.
4: Yeah,
3: this is
4: the little.
3: Never heard of it before. we just listening here. Greg ran off here. He's just man, just macking
4: this thing.
3: We're like, yo, that sound good. Listen to that.
4: Yeah, we gave him a moment of silence.
5: Yeah. I'm working on my filling my stomach because you know I tuning up for the pizza for the Anuhea show today in the hall.
4: Yeah, no, you gotta prepare.
3: Shout out, brother Mike and the gang for finding that Domino's pizza today in our Hawaiian Financial Music Hall with Anuhea, man. It's gonna be good fun. No, Greg, you cannot wait to check them out too, huh?
5: Bro, I'm gonna be dressed as on Ficus hiding in the back.
3: Okay, nice. Nice.
4: There we love that. We go from ASMR to costumes. I'm here for it.
1: From the best DJs,
0: 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It's the Wake Up Crew on Island 98.5.
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Aloha kakayaka, everybody. It's Shay Shay from the Wake Up Crew. That was You from High Water. Right now I got Jammin' by Bob Marley and the Wailers. 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

That's a great song, and the music video is even better, especially when they're looking dead center into the camera singing. 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That was Next Generation with Let's Rock. Right now, I got Feel the Sunshine. 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

Aloha Kakoyoka, everybody. What is up? 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Right now, I got Only You by Wavy. 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

That was Seven Sons. Speaking of Seven Sons, they are going to be playing at our Hawaiian Financial Music Hall next week. We've been doing giveaways all week long. Make sure you're listening to us tomorrow to make sure you guys can get your seats in. Right now, I got Jimmy Cliff with I Can See Clearly Now. You're hanging out with Shay. 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
1: Au hea vale o kou I nā kama o ia aina nei. 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Nā me

What's up, everyone? It's Shay Shay from the Wake Up Crew. That was you from Hiawatha. I'm going to be signing off, and I'm going to be walking my way over to see Anuhea at Hawaiian Music Financial Hall, and she's going to be doing a live broadcast on our YouTube, so you can go ahead and check it out. 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I will be on there when I'm not here, but I'll be back on tomorrow morning with Greg Hammer and Big Koa for the Wake Up Crew, and I'll be on till noon again. Until then, have a good one. It's Shay Shay from Island 98.5, Hawaii's number one reggae station, signing off.

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5: and follow
4: all the stuff the cool kids say when they're streaming live. 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Want to shout out Mike Rompel and the gang from Domino's Hawaii, bringing us some pizza today for lunch, Monster Energy and Coca-Cola. Ladies and gentlemen, she is here, the woman of the hour. Can you guys make some noise for Anuheya? I love seeing you always, sis.
5: Me too.
4: I swear, I feel
5: it's
4: like you were
5: Cole,
4: just here.
5: Big Anuhea, Shay Shay, and Shay. Yes.
4: I know. I call him Shea Butter, though. That's his nickname, Shea Butter. Because he's just so smooth. You know what I mean? Hey, first of all, you guys, welcome out. Always good to get you back here on the islands.
5: Indeed.
4: Big shows happening this weekend at Blue Note. Right?
5: Yeah, we're back at the Blue Note. Last time was Thanksgiving, our annual Thanksgiving. Mm-hmm. So this time we're playing to kick off summer. Can you believe it's summertime? Today is my son's last day of school, then it's summertime.
4: Get
5: officially.
4: Out, yeah.
5: Let's go.
4: Right on. So is he going to be going on the road with you?
5: He likes to come and sell merch. Mm-hmm. He definitely is like into making money now. So he's like wanting to work for mom as much as possible. But yeah, I don't know. That. He's not necessarily the best seller and he might not always ring everything in properly. So we'll see. He needs a little more training.
4: Mom, watch out. That's how he's going to get the game, you know, talking to people. Huh?
6: Hey, go to the merch tent.
4: Awesome. Everybody's like, hey, mom, so what? How much you get a shirt?
5: Right. He's like, you 10%? How about 11%? You know, percent. He's always negotiating.
4: I love it, man. So what can people expect from this round of summer shows?
5: Oh, my gosh. Just, I did a post recently on Instagram, things that you can expect at an Anuheya show. Like, it was just kind of funny. We can expect the good music that you're always used to hearing with my awesome band. I have Shay Marcello in person today, right now.
4: Yeah, what up, Shay?
5: She's the bass player in my band, but as you know, Shay, he's multi-talented. He can do it all. We got Jaden Jumawan on the guitar. He's not here in the studio today. Today, me and Shay are just going to do acoustic vibes. So we're giving like a different version of what you're going to catch at the Blue Note. And then we got George Witt on drums. So the A-team you'll be seeing at Blue Note, it's going to be good fun.
4: I love it. You know, there was, how many of those things were in total that things you'll see at the Anuheya show? Was it like 19 or something like that?
5: Yeah, I forget, like 28 or 18. I forget. Yeah. You can pull it up on your Instagram. It was silly.
4: I told, I mentioned on there, I was like, if somebody catches all, like 18 or 19 of those on a video reel during this weekend's concert, I'm going to ask somebody to make him a prize pack. We'll totally. Get something together for him, right?
5: Right. Got to catch somebody crying. Got to catch a kid's first concert. What else? Like somebody screaming, play a simple love song right after the first song. Like, oh, you know, all kinds of silly stuff.
6: That's a fun little scavenger.
4: Yeah, no, it's super cool, man. So you guys go check him out on Anu's, on your Instagram page. Yeah, okay. You guys go get all 19 of those together and then tag us in the reel next week.
5: Thank you.
4: We're going to make something happen for you. Of course, tickets still available at Blue Note Hub. Hawaii.com. Yeah.
5: Mm-hmm.
4: So what's been happening? Let's catch up with you. I know last time we did like this crazy interview on air and I went in like
5: you ended up rapping.
4: I did.
5: Every time we're together, Big Kua ends up on stage rapping.
4: It's not the first time. Today. Okay.
5: I don't know. We can rap to acoustic guitar. It's possible, yeah.
4: I love it. So what's been new with you, man? Traveling the world, drinking wine. What have you been up
5: fine.
4: To?
5: Yep. I'm 40 years old. I had my birthday right
4: Get
5: after the Blue Note shows. So just loving being, you know, in this new era. Mm-hmm. Feeling like you know yourself more, ladies, if you know what I mean. You know.
4: Right.
5: And just mom life. I just bought my house in Kealakekua, South Kona.
4: Congratulations.
5: Just got hit by that earthquake the other night, though. That was wild. Just doing all kind of home projects. I just did my my vinyl plank wood flooring in my Ohana unit. That was my biggest accomplishment lately. Oh. Thank you very much. No new music, but I have good flooring in my apartment.
4: That's
5: economy.
4: It.
5: Thank
4: that's the main thing. You got to take care of yourself first, now.
5: Yeah. I'm being inspired while I'm like, you know, knocking them in.
6: So you never got hit too hard with the earthquake?
5: I had to replace a couple TVs.
4: Right.
6: Okay.
4: Patio chair fell
5: all
4: over.
5: All my wine glasses is piled. My house is very near the epicenter, so it was rocked harder than some of the stuff that was being shown on TV. I think like Lacey Denise, I saw on the news, I live like near her. So it was scary. My son was sleeping over his cousin's house and I was by myself and I was setting up my Ohana unit for my friend AJ. Mm. Shout out AJ and her family.
4: What up, AJ?
5: Staying with me for the first time. So I set it up for the first time and I just put a big TV like this size on the Ohana unit wall on a floating shelf. And I was like, oh, feeling all good. Pour myself a glass of wine. All of a sudden the house starts shaking.
4: Wow.
5: And I ran to the Ohana unit when it was pow and the TV stayed on there. So cheap. Right. But my other TV fell inside my bedroom.
4: Well, you never mount that one, though.
5: No.
4: You that mounted that one.
5: It was like the smallest TV, the one that fell. So it's really fine.
4: See, man, when I was growing up there, Big Island, we had earthquakes. We never owned nothing anyway. So all of us kids would sleep on one floor in sleeping bags. So when they had the earthquake, we literally just slide like this.
5: Yeah.
4: There's nothing to stop us. That's why I asked. So we just go sliding all over the floor. It was kind of fun. But,
5: yeah. They are fun. We get them often, but this one was just, it lasted a little longer. It lasted long enough to be like, oh my God, Kate, when is this going to be done?
4: Right.
5: Like, it was kind of scary, but I think no one was injured, and I see good. From the news, everybody's okay, so all good.
4: It was fun.
5: Right
4: on. All right, I know why everybody's here today. You want to hear Anuhea sing a song, isn't that right? Yeah, so what you going to play
5: for us?
4: They're
5: here for the pizza.
4: What you going to play for us?
5: Yeah, this is going to be interesting for us too because we never play these songs on acoustic vibes. So bear with us. We might have to wheel it up and start all over, but now we can charge up. So this is my song, Heart Revival, on the Lotus album that came out a couple years ago. And this one is my How Stella Got Her Groove Back. You know, like when you've been in a relationship, break up, and then you're kind of single for a while and you don't even really know how to love or no, you're not in that mindset. This is kind of singing a song to somebody who brings you back to that groove. The Heart Revival, Shock to the Heart.

0: Stella's got her groove back.
1: Wow. Never lost it, girl. What are you talking about? You never lost it.
0: Anu
1: here. Make some noise, everybody.
0: Thank you.
1: Live. Right here on either 98.5. Also on YouTube as well. We everywhere. We all over the world. Speaking of all over the world, sis, what is next for you? Do you have a tour coming up at all?
0: Yeah. I put it on Instagram too. I'm like, pro tip, when you have a bunch of shows over the next few months, you can put them all on one poster and call it a tour.
2: Yeah. There you go.
0: It doesn't have to be one after another. So yeah, it's hard for Hawaii bands to tour. So I'm,
1: sure.
0: But it's easy to market when it's all in a pretty little bow. Anyway, we're calling this tour the Heart Revival Tour. I have some remixes of that song, Heart Revival, in the works. I was hoping to debut one today, but it's not ready yet. I was busy making my flooring.
1: Okay.
0: Sorry. And cleaning up the glass from the
1: priorities, sis. Priorities, right?
0: Music is the priority, but I also had to, we had friends coming over. Mm-hmm. But yeah, no, so Heart Revival Tour, we're going to Washington next week. We're going to be in New York City. We're
1: nice.
0: Going to be in Rhode Island. We're going to be California, all kinds of different places.
2: Wow, all over.
0: All over, yeah. It's very all over the place.
1: Right. I know, I saw you do a post too, like, hey, by the way, Anuhea and the Anuhea band's going to be here, here, and here, right? So does anybody want to book us in these other places too? You got to put them all on that.
0: Yeah, and you know what? So many people. So we had two shows lined up on the East Coast, and then we were just supposed to fly straight back. Mm-hmm. But I'm like, bro, it's such a long flight. Does anybody want to hire us to play at their place in East Coast, like Connecticut or DC? And so, yeah, we're in the works of putting something together, I think, in New Jersey. And then I might make a stop in Chicago to visit my friend on the way home. You know what it is. When you get a Hawaii person out of Hawaii, and it's so exciting.
2: You got to make your stop.
1: Yeah,
0: to be on the
1: mainland.
0: You're like, hey, let's hold a little bit longer.
1: Well, you start to know, what I need to get from each place, too. It's like, hey, I got to go, I got to go New York, get the pizza over here. I got to go Chicago and get
0: whatever. I collect shot glasses from all the different places. I have a lot.
2: Is there any that you're missing? Any states?
0: I'm missing quite a few states.
2: Okay.
0: Shot glasses. Yeah, I think I stopped collecting them when I was hapai for whatever reason, and I got to get back on it.
1: And some of those we actually left at the bar because we just took too many shots, like Washington. And,
0: I put a few in my purse, I'm sure, when we're at the bar.
1: Awesome. So when does that tour kick off for you again? I'm sorry.
0: I mean, it's been off. We're on it right now.
1: Oh, nice. Okay. I'm going to start right now then.
0: Sure. We're three shows on the list deep at this point. But yeah, we have another free show after the Blue Note. We have a free show after the mainland. We got a free show on Maui. I always love to do as many free show opportunities. I mean, this is kind of one of them, right? You guys won tickets to be here today. Mahalo Island 98.5. Yeah, everybody deserves to watch live music. I know it's not always affordable, but mahalo to the people who do support the live music and buy the tickets and stuff.
2: That's great. Love that you're there for the community. And speaking of Maui, you have a collaboration going on with the Maui Cookie Lady.
1: Yes,
0: nice segue, girl.
1: Yes.
0: I was trying to get a million cookies for all of you in the audience, but maybe Cole will give you a bite.
1: What? She brought them. You brought them with you?
0: Let me explain. I'm not necessarily a sweets person. Okay. I'm more of a salty gal, to be honest. But this awesome lady on Maui called the Maui Cookie Lady. If you're from Maui, you might know. She makes these big, thick, stuffed cookies. She's like, do you want to do a collaboration? I'm like, sure. So I got to pick the ingredients for some cookies. But I wanted to support Maui farmers. And so we use Ali'i Kula lavender, we use calamansi from Kahului, we use the Maui macadamia nuts, and of course Hawaiian salt sprinkled on top, and it's called the Anuhea Upcountry Breeze.
1: Wow. Nice.
0: And that is not a picture of me, that is the cookie lady.
1: You sure?
0: you have a cartoon cookie brand. I'm like, no, that's not me, but just this cookie is. I can smell it through the package. It is so ono, and I guess it won some awards on Forbes, and word on the streets is The Rock eats this on his days off.
1: Yeah, he does. No, he does. I remember
0: and
1: that
0: now
1: whole story.
0: Big Core does too. Here you go. You ready for catch?
1: Okay. Go ahead. Damn. Look at I never drop food. Never. God, it's got some weight to it.
0: It's
2: a chunky
0: it's a meal.
2: Cookie.
1: This
2: it's
1: a legit a cookie.
2: Oh, wow.
0: Yeah.
2: But it's soft.
0: It's
2: nice and
0: soft. Seriously, she get it down, and she has all different flavors. But you guys can buy it online, and it will be delivered fresh from Maui.
1: Nice.
0: On MauiCookieLady.com. So shout out to my girl, Mitzi Toro on Maui, and to
1: Mitzi.
0: All the farmers who made the ingredients a part of it.
1: Yeah. And if you're one of those who has to ask how much calories is in it, you shouldn't be eating it anyway. Okay,
2: don't
1: so
2: worry
1: leave
2: about
1: that
2: it.
1: Up to us. Okay, leave them up to us.
0: You're supporting local, but yeah. Calories don't count when you do that.
1: Exactly. Love it. Right on. So, by the way, you guys can still grab tickets. We're giving you a little sneak peek of the show that you guys can expect to see at Blue Note tomorrow and Saturday. Yeah. This is like the exclusivo, though, okay? Because we got the nice acoustic set going on over here. But we'd love you to check her out with her entire band. You guys can get tickets to that at BlueNoteHawaii.com. Go support locals, guys. Yeah. What's the next song, Anu, you want to play for us?
0: We're going to try Galaxy. We're going to try test this one out. This one goes out to all the astronauts. No, I'm just kidding.
1: All of them.
0: Ellison Onizuka, this one's for you.
1: Even the guys all the way out there in Makaha Valley. Yeah.

0: to all the astronauts out there. Hey, that's how, you know, if I was an astronaut, I would greatly appreciate this moment in time right here.
1: You'd love to.
0: You know what I'm saying? If I was up there looking at this entire world, but I heard that Anohea just gave me a shout out. I listen,
1: Onizuka's from Kailua Kona, where I live, so I fly out of his airport every day.
0: I would request a flight back home to Earth right now so I could be at your Blue Note shows.
1: Thank you. I love that.
0: Yes. I know last time you was here, we was like having you like tell us like hidden talents and things that you know, most people wouldn't know. And I remember that you said you have a hand in making your own merch.
1: Do that anymore.
0: Okay.
1: I bought that new house and
0: right.
1: I definitely would love to get back into it because it does mean a lot to have that creative outlet. Like I always used to say too, in the beginning of my career, when I first came out, like 2009 was when my first album came out, I love music, but I'm not like a trained singer. I taught myself how to play guitar. Mm-hmm. What I love about this job is the multifaceted things, that all the different aspects to it. Like I went to film school in college. I went to Chapman University and I thought I was gonna like make documentaries, so I knew how to edit like stuff. So I made my own music videos. I would like burn my own little demo CDs off of GarageBand. This is like 20 years ago.
0: Yeah, yeah.
1: 20 plus years ago, so GarageBand was the new, but yeah, like slanging them with my Sharpie on every single CD and like sell them outside of Charlie's Pa'ia after all my shows.
0: Oh, that's like street hustling
1: that,
0: right
1: that
0: there.
1: That hustling
0: love
1: aspect,
0: yeah.
1: Love that facet, love the, you know, recording music videos, loved playing guitar, and I don't know, just all the different parts of it. Getting dressed up is kind of fun, I guess. It's a little stressful, but yeah, so you can be this talented and still do music. Hey! Nah, just kidding. Yeah.
0: You know, it must have been done thousands of times already because you're just a very busy woman in the biz. Where do you kind of like just refine that energy to make it all feel like the first day?
1: Is that a ChatGPT question?
0: No. Yeah, this one off the dome, girl. No more those kind anymore.
1: I'm just kidding. Let's see. My son inspires me every single day. It's me and him in Kona every day. We live right down the road from his school, Kona Waina, and waking up every morning to take him to school, and then I start my day at home working from home and like balancing the house projects with my garden, with got to pick my son up from school, go football. Like you get into a nice little routine where you can balance music and motherhood. And I know a lot of musicians, it's a blessing if you can do it that and only that. But not everyone is like that. So I don't take it for granted and I try to give it my all. The fact that I do get to do this and it inspires me. I don't want to lose it.
0: Oh, yeah, what's happening, man?
1: Yes.
0: Okay.
1: Oh, got a corner boy in the front row?
0: Gentlemen.
1: You know what? That too.
0: Yeah.
1: I'm born and raised Maui. Maui has its own beautiful energy as well. But Big Island is a different. It's that black lava rock.
0: Yeah.
1: People walk onto the ocean. I just posted a video of me set my laptop up at a park bench at Old A's, and that was my office for the afternoon. Like you can just walk onto the black lava rock and feel so grounded, you know, and then it motivates you and inspires you.
0: We were talking about that on air this morning, how like the island of Hawaii just has a pulse out of all the other
1: the
0: islands.
1: Mana there is
0: when
1: very
0: you go there
1: strong.
0: You feel them.
1: Totally.
0: Yeah.
1: Today it was foggy when we left this morning, and I think Pele's coming back again. Hanaho.
0: Yeah.
1: Hopefully when I get home, all my wine glasses are still there. All my shot glasses aren't broken.
0: No girl, you plate. Go find ways to like secure them to the wall, because if you're dealing with enough of those,
1: put them in freaking bubble wrap.
2: No, they got those putty now that you can stick them. And everything sticks where they should.
1: Okay.
2: We'll send that to you later.
0: Yeah, send the link, girl. Let's make some noise for Anohea. What you gonna jam for us, sis? Come on. Live on either 98.5 YouTube as well.
1: No commercial breaks, nothing?
0: No, we're just running it. When you showed up today, I said, you know what it is. Get rid of all the commercial breaks right now.
1: Because
0: Anohea's in the house. She's the superstar.
1: Well, this is an oldie but goodie, and we decided to play this morning because, like I said, it's summertime, officially, unofficially, but it is the summer kickoff at the Blue Note this weekend. So this one is called Forever Summer. I got to do this one originally with Justin Kavika Young from Seven Suns. So shout out, brother Justin.

0: need your help. Did you guys talk about this on the radio one morning? My ute, ute, te.
1: Yes, we were, yes.
0: Ute, ute, te, ute. You're going to clap your hands like this. Ute, ute, te. Shake, show them how.

0: Wow. Ladies and gentlemen, Anu here live at the Hawaiian Financial Music Hall on Island 98.5. And that is exactly what we were talking about on air. We're like, that's our favorite part of the show. Yes. When she busts
1: somebody
0: that out.
1: Called me and told me that. They're like, oh, they're talking about your ute-ute-tes on Island 98.5 because I don't catch you guys naturally. I have to go on the internet to catch you.
0: Right, right.
1: Sorry.
0: Nah, no worry. We get this cool app called the iHeartRadio app.
1: I know.
0: It's like live and worldwide. It's great. But I love that part of the show. And if you guys ever been at one of her live shows and like that portion comes up, usually we're like, you know, 3 Mai Tai drinks in by then, maybe 4. And when it's like, yes, this is
1: dancing
0: it.
1: Hula. Somehow there's a uli uli.
0: Yeah, when I'm in slide. Yeah. Right on, man. All right. So I know you were saying that there's a couple of songs you're going to be doing remixes to.
1: Yeah.
0: Right?
1: Shout out to Brother Les Ludiazo, who sent me the rhythm to Heart Revival originally, which I wrote the song to, the Stella Got Her Groove Back one. But yeah, he's making a dub version of that song.
0: Nice.
1: I know this is a big debate. Maybe we can talk about this on a podcast or something. But you know, people like they're anti-AI for music creation. I totally understand the value of authenticity in music, but
0: of course
1: it is so much fun to mess around with some of the new creative ideas when I live up in Kealakekua and I don't have any friends who live near me. I kind of just invite Shay over. He lives on a whole different island. So I go on Suno and I like, oh, should I make Higher Than the Clouds into a country song? And just like hearing all the different ideas these robots come up with is like inspiring. So I just kind of was inspired to maybe make some remixes of the songs that you guys know and love. So I'm working on that. I want to re-record the AI ideas with real instruments. So that's kind of how but I'm going to be transparent about it. I did not come up with that like vocal lick. Because who can sing? Like, they can sing good, right? The freaking Suno singers? It's wild.
0: Well, you know what's crazy is I'm glad at least, you know, you're doing that, but there's a real human being on the other end of it.
1: Yes.
0: Because I spent like 3 weeks reaching out to this artist on Instagram.
1: Oh, my God.
0: Okay? And I find out, I was like, well, I think this is a fake person, you know?
1: Oh,
0: and then, sure enough, it was a completely, it was Ira, Chef, you remember where?
1: Bubba like Shazammed a song that he heard on the side of the road in Hilo at someone's house. He's like, "This is the jam! It was such a good song." Pulled up the artist. I'm like, "Bubba, I think this is an AI artist." And sure enough, it was. Mm-hmm. But it's almost like, who cares? Like, if it's good music, you cannot go to their concert.
0: Right.
1: But if it puts you in a good mood, isn't that what music's supposed to do? It makes you feel a certain type of way. Like, I just don't like the lying. Don't lie about it if you're using AI.
2: Yeah.
1: Like,
2: be authentic that you're using it.
1: Right. Yeah, we all put makeup on, you know, same thing.
0: Well, then there was that big thing with, like, our friends, you know, Stick Figure and their song,
1: that
0: Angel
1: was
0: Above,
1: without
0: right?
1: permission, though, right? And it was sneaky how they did it. Yeah, not Stick Figure, but whoever stole their song.
0: Sure, an AI sneaky version of their song. I guess somebody uploaded it to Suno and it went viral and ended up being number one in Europe and many other countries in slightly different versions of their song, right? So it's wild how AI can, you know, take control of these things and just run away with it.
1: Unfortunately, like, those kinds of things have to happen for us to learn from the mistake or learn how to prevent it from happening next time. It's just such a new frontier for everyone and it's developing so fast. We're kind of stumbling along with it, but I say you gotta evolve or get left behind. Is there like a term for that?
0: I don't know. Yeah. Just be you.
1: I knew there was something that rhymes.
0: You know, you trick the AI. You just speak Hawaiian in your song.
1: Ooh.
0: Yeah. I don't think it can do that yet.
1: Hey. Yeah, they cannot ute ute te
0: exactly.
1: as you guys either.
0: Yeah, exactly.
2: So as we're talking about your new music, I kind of want to go back in time before you started music full time because I don't think a lot of people know you were in the pageant life.
1: Oh my God.
0: Yep. Bringing up pageants.
1: Shout out to my girl Nicolette. Who is just running for Miss Hawaii USA. She was Miss Kauai. She got first runner up. She did so well at the pageant. But yes.
0: Yeah.
1: Yes. And congratulations to all the people, contestants and the winner as well. But yeah, it was right after I dropped out of film school because I never had money. It was a super expensive school. I had to come back to Maui Community College and was trying to stay in college, but I had no more money. I had student loans. And then there was this thing, Miss Maui, that was a scholarship pageant. I'm like, hey, I'm gonna try something different. And I definitely am not a pageant girl. I'm a freaking hippie, if anything, not a pageant girl. And so, yep, I ran. And I ended up getting Miss Congeniality. All the other girls who I thought hated me actually voted for me that they liked me. So that was an honor. I almost cried. Like one of those, like, oh my God. But then I got second runner up and it was cool, but I got to perform for the first time an original song on stage, because it was like when I was transitioning away from film into wanting to maybe do music instead. So that was my first time I ever performed I Just Want You Around, and that was cool. So it was a stepping stone, and I got some money to pay off the student loans.
0: Nice.
1: But I still walk funny and heels are a little bit of a struggle still. But yeah,
2: hey, first place.
0: Yeah, no, I mean, heels are a struggle for me too. So
1: yes,
0: yeah, totally get that. Right on. Do you guys want to hear another song from Ono Hill? Come on now.
1: Thank you.
0: Live here on Island 98.5 Hawaiian Financial Music Hall. Good afternoon, everybody.
2: Yeah, good
0: almost
2: afternoon.
0: Didn't want it.
1: Oh, well, Shay is suggesting we play the song from the pageant.
0: I was thinking that. I was going to ask. I wasn't sure if you guys had them.

0: the four chords for every Hawaiian song.
1: Nice. Give it up again for Anuhea, ladies and gentlemen.
0: Mahalo, mahalo.
1: Beautiful, man. How old were you when you figured out you had a really good voice and you could sing?
0: Today years old? Thank you.
1: No, because for those of you guys don't know, it's like a pretty much a high school thing that it developed, right?
0: Kamehameha School Song Contest helped you find like voice parts, But like I grew up with Kimi A. Minor. She was my best friend. So she was the singer in our group, you know? And she still is in my mind. Like she's the singer. I'm just imposter syndrome. Stop. But I'm just grateful that we are both able to, you know, do this for our careers and be moms as well. It's beautiful. And you guys support that. So mahalo to the radio stations, especially Island 98.5. Yeah. You guys are awesome. Supporting all the local artists.
1: I love it, man. Just over the years, like just watching you as an artist grow, and not only that, but a mom. It's like you guys stay so busy all the time. What's your ideal vacation, girl? You need some downtime too. Obviously not performing, right? But where would you like to go just to get away?
0: Man, where do you guys think we should go, or I should go? Tahiti is always one of my favorites.
1: That's a good spot. Have you been yet? Have you been to Tahiti?
0: We've been in Tahiti quite a few times. Aotearoa, I'm due for some Aotearoa as well. I don't know. I've never been to like Europe. I went to Ireland before, but never like England. And my mom is like 3/4 German. Right. I don't know about the German food, but is it good?
1: They get the sauerkraut and stuff over there.
0: Sounds amazing. Right? To go, the sauerkraut.
1: Yeah, plenty of potatoes.
0: Like meats, like sausages and stuff.
1: Sure.
0: Right? Yeah.
1: Some mozzarella cheese sticks.
0: Right now, like, no, it's this. Bratwurst.
1: There you go. I don't know. I'm thinking about one of those towns I've been through in Washington because they got like Leavenworth. And they serve plenty of that kind of food up there. Maybe you should go there first and get a little taste of it.
0: Of course, like Italy will be like a doll, right?
1: Right,
0: my way through. Eat, pray, love my way through Europe. I would love that.
1: Awesome. I know you were talking remixes with Les and stuff on the way. Any chance? And I know you just dropped a Lotus album. When did that come out? That was like
0: late 2024.
1: Okay, so I mean, been a little bit. Are you already kind of working on the next album? Is that a thought yet? Hit the drawing board?
0: I need to. I want to. Like, absolutely. Honestly, I'm being super like real. I bought my house almost exactly 1 year ago. I got the keys and we had all these tours lined up. So I was like distracted living out of my storage unit, like unpacking for tour, packing for tour, like while I have everything in shambles. So like I finally feel like I kind of got myself together again. And only then is when I can really get creative. I don't know about you guys, but like I cannot do work if my dishes are in the sink. Like, I don't know. I can't like have a clear mind. So that's where I'm at now. My house is pretty cherry, and I'm ready to start writing.
1: Nice. Yeah. Well, I'll hit you up when I come over there. We'll break in the barbecue grill then.
0: Please do. Okay. My neighbor literally just gave... My neighbors are so sweet, too. Yeah. They just gave me a barbecue grill and a bunch of green bananas. I'm like, thank you.
1: You guys like that. I just invite myself. Come over there. I'll call you up,
0: You and your wife. Come stay.
1: Right. We got about time for one more song. Yep, so
0: please,
1: would you guys like to do a Hanaho? Can we get a Hanaho?
0: Hanaho,
1: Let's go one more time live at the Hawaiian Financial Music Hall here on Island 98.5. It is the wonderful Anuhea.
0: We gotta do this one, even though I'm sick of it. Nah, I'm never sick of it.

0: Every day you get blessed to be in the presence of greatness like that. Ladies and gentlemen, once again, make some noise for Anuheia.
1: Hey, guys. Thank you so much.
0: Mahalo to everybody out there streaming us on YouTube. Don't forget, like, subscribe, do all the things, comment. 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That's an accurate count because we just checked this morning. Appreciate all the love as always. Should we do a Hanaho for the Hanaho? Hanaho for the... Hey, you know us, we're going to keep Hanaho until we hear the one song
1: only
0: we like.
1: Only if you eat the cookie in front of all of us right now. Okay.
0: We eat the cookie. All right, we'll eat the cookie. Promise. Let's go. All right. It's one more time, Hanaho. Hanaho, you guys.
1: Okay.
0: Yeah? Let's go. Anuheia, make some noise. Come on now.
1: Make sure you get that on the live stream, y'all. Yeah? She's going to eat the cookie. Anybody got a cup of milk back there? No? Just monsters? No?

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Shayla Torres here, filling in for the homie Sage. I got you covered, only good vibes. To kick off this 1 o'clock hour, here's a good throwback.

0: You heard it first right here on Island 98.5. We're giving you the newest release from The Green. 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